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What's going on? 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

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I should say the next leg of that tour, because it's been going on for like 3 years. 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

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That's what we do here on The Rock Revolution on 100.7 WZLX. Settle in. I'm hanging till midnight playing you The Rock of Boston, you remember. That's a Sunday night. No scaries here. If there's something you want to get on, let me know. Through the iHeart app, it's free, it's easy, it's called TalkBack. Until then, the Fab Four will get you in the mood. What mood that is, I don't know. I'm just killing time till the record starts.

Bruce from Born in the USA. It is the Rock Revolution. Yeah, that's what you're hearing between the two ears, right in the middle of your head. Isn't that weird? I'm right there. I'm inside. Keith's in here, too. I'm just saying.

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We're here till midnight playing you the Rock of Boston. You remember, Neil Young takes us down just a few ticks.

Regatta de Blanc, the police. 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James Marshall Hendrix sets his to 11 now.

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Silent Running, Mike and the Mechanics. 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

It's the Rock Revolution on 100.7 WZLX Pelosi, and we're hanging till midnight. And I take you back now, way back to 83. May, in particular, this band doing a major tour. Fresh off Bowling with Carter Allen. You too, 11 o'clock TikTok on ZLX.

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1: 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It's the Rock Revolution on 100.7 WZLX. Beverly Hills Cop 2. I wasn't going to leave you hanging. It's Pelosi. I got to get out of here, though. If you want to get something on for next Sunday night, I'll be back 10 to midnight for the Rock Revolution. Leave me a talk back on the free iHeart app. It's free. It's easy. Until then, I leave you in a progressive mood. Emerson, Lake, and Palmer. Peace and love. Peace and love. I'll catch you next Sunday night.
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2: I've seen a lot of prison movies to try to, you know, figure out what the lifestyle looks like.
3: Yes.
2: I have not been in there myself. Okay.
4: I have.
2: Just want to make that clear.
4: Yeah.
3: Minimum.
4: Remember?
2: How much time?
4: No, maximum security.
3: Really?
4: Yeah, we talked about this yesterday when I played softball on a Sunday morning league.
2: Okay. That's not being in there.
4: I played in the yard. That's with all the murderers and rapists and everything.
2: That's not the same.
4: Yeah.
3: Did your milkshake bring all the boys?
4: You should have been there when I can't even tell you the things that were said to me when I was standing on first base.
2: You know, when you first told that story, I was like, oh my God, that's terrible. What were you, like 13, 14, 15 years old?
3: That was last year.
2: You were in your 20s.
4: Yeah, I was in like my early mid-20s.
2: You were shocked by that?
4: I wasn't shocked by it, but it's like when it doesn't happen every day. It's not like a real life thing. So when it actually happens, the real life movie Shawshank moment happens, I'm like, oh my God.
2: You make it sound like somebody got into a fight with you over a piece of cornbread in the yard.
5: I'm going to buy you for a pack of smokes.
4: I was in the mix with the prisoners, mixing it up, playing softball.
3: Mixing it up.
2: Were you trying to look tough?
4: Hell no. I couldn't look tough if I tried.
3: At least you're self-aware.
4: Yeah.
3: Yeah.
2: See, when you said, I've been in there, I can't picture you being in a cell where you would have to, like, use a sink that is actually a toilet.
3: Yes.
2: That stainless steel combination.
4: That part would be different.
3: He would die.
2: Oh, no way.
3: He would die.
4: Nah. Would never be able to survive.
3: No.
4: No chance.
3: Definitely.
2: Plus, there's no seat on it either.
4: That's just, that's where the hovering comes in and the cheek spread.
3: I think at some point you give up on the hovering.
2: Yes, you do.
3: I think you just make peace with it. And then, you know, you're making the hooch in there, so where do you go?
2: Wow, that's right. You make toilet vodka in the same unit.
3: Yeah.
2: There's a lot going on.
4: I think I'll just give up the drinking altogether at that point.

0: it's tangy.
1: You know who was not living that lifestyle at Fort Dix Federal Prison in New Jersey? It was Diddy. We talked about this yesterday. Mm-hmm. The lifestyle that he was living there in prison. NBC did a big story on this. They said he had all kinds of contraband. A cell phone, and his girlfriend was sending him naked pictures or something.
0: Weren't they old pictures, though?
1: Maybe. And he was sharing them with his cellmates.
0: Don't show these to anybody.
1: But.
0: Except Big Richie.
1: Diddy, can I have the phone on Wednesday?
0: Yeah. It's like Orange is the New Black. You move the brick in the third stall on the right, and then it's behind that.
1: Had the illegal cell phone, had the premium liquor, Hennessy.
0: Top shelf, my guy.
1: Drinking Hennessy in prison.
0: What about Hypnotic? Was there any Hypnotic there?
1: I don't see that. Yeah. He also paid several inmates to cook special meals for him, clean the toilet and shower areas before he used them, mm-hmm. do his laundry, make his bed, even give him, quote, Chinese-style massages. Chinese-style.
0: Okay.
1: I don't know what that is.
0: Well, that's basically just beating the hell out of you.
1: Really?
0: Yeah. Very aggressive.
2: Why would you want that?
0: Releases. I mean, there are two kinds of massages. You have a massage for, well, three. First one we won't talk about. One you have that for nice and relaxing. That's like a Swedish massage, mm-hmm. effleurage, very nice long strokes.
1: It's like a sandalwood candle going.
2: Yes.
0: And then you have the deep tissue massage, which is kind of like what China. Like if you go to Beijing Foot Spa in Salem, they'll take everything out of you.
1: Foot Spa?
0: Yes, that's what it's called. It's in downtown Salem. It's a great spot. But you have to know.
1: Hi, Doris.
0: You're not relaxing. You're getting your ass kicked.
1: Yes.
0: You're going to come out of there really limber.
1: You're releasing all that tension.
0: You got to breathe through it.
3: Can I get out of dress downhill?
0: Yes, you can.
2: You're going to be bruised for like a week.
0: Yes, absolutely. Yeah. Like worse than cupping, probably. But anyway, continue.
1: I don't know if somebody came up to me and said, hey, if you give me a couple bucks, I'll give you a Chinese-style massage in prison. You want a prison massage? No, I'm good. Thanks.
0: What is this, Oz? What is this, a spooning incident? That was a rough scene.
1: So that was the story yesterday that he, and there were photos and videos of him in prison doing this stuff. Well, that ended yesterday when the story broke. He's in solitary now. They put him in solitary confinement. Yeah. For privacy, safety, and security reasons, we do not comment on the conditions of confinement for any incarcerated individual, including quarters assignment or whether a particular individual is the subject of allegations, investigations, or sanctions. Allegations. They're not saying anything, but... Yeah. They threw him in the hole.
0: He's in the box. He's in SEG.
1: So all that stuff is gone.
0: Look, I know prison slang. I would do very well.
2: What's the motivation when you're in the hole to, like, keep going?
0: There isn't. Everybody's going nuts. Everybody's screaming. You're hallucinating. You're clawing at the walls.
1: Do you even get out for an hour a day to walk around the yard?
0: I don't think so.
1: You're just in there.
0: I think...
1: With a slot in the wall that the meal comes through.
0: Correct. And then if you piss off the prison guard, empty tray.
4: Did you ever tour Alcatraz? You can go in the solitary confinement and they'll close the door with you in there. Oh my God.
1: Is it dark?
4: It's pitch black.
1: There was no lights in there?
4: Nothing.
0: Was Alcatraz,
4: steel walls.
0: Was Alcatraz the one that David Copperfield broke out of, allegedly?
4: Yes.
0: With the very dream, he's in the straitjacket and he's doing, pulling.
1: So you can get out of there.
4: Was that before or after you walked through the Great Wall of China?
0: That was before, I think.
4: I think so.
0: But also before the statue. No, this is after the Statue of Liberty.
4: Before Epstein's Island.
0: Sorry, go ahead.
2: I went to that prison in Mansfield, Ohio. That was they used to film Shawshank.
0: Really?
2: So, yeah, they do a big Halloween thing there every year. And the radio station I worked at, we went there.
1: That is such a cool event.
2: Yeah,
0: it's amazing.
2: Oh, dude, it was incredible.
1: Wasn't it like a black tie affair? Or
2: not the thing we had? No,
1: I think they were maybe it's something else. They were doing weddings and stuff there.
2: Oh, they do all kinds of stuff.
1: Yeah.
2: They do all kinds of stuff there.
1: At Shawshank.
2: But it's a big deal at Halloween time. And I remember going through there at night and they had a tour guide taking us through. And you're looking at these cells. It's the scariest thing I've ever seen in my life.
0: Yeah.
2: Like, and I'm like, people, like, you lived here.
1: For years.
2: How?
0: Yeah. Well,
2: how do you not just slam your head against the wall until you die?
1: And when you get thrown in solitary, how long are you in there?
2: Andy Dufresne was in there for a while.
0: Depends on what you did.
1: Yeah. It's not just a couple of days. It's a while. And there's no light. It's dark.
0: Nothing.
1: You have
0: you
1: no
0: get nothing in there.
1: You can't talk
0: there's
1: to
0: no,
1: anybody.
0: You don't get a book. You get nothing. You
2: thoughts.
0: Just you.
1: For
0: going
1: 24
0: crazy,
1: hours a day.
0: Hallucinating.
2: Yeah, they don't
5: you
2: even
5: guys got to look up the ADX Florence. That's the federal supermax out in Colorado. That's where all the terrorists are held. And those guys are in solitary confinement. They've been in solitary for years. Mm-hmm. They will be for pretty much the rest of their lives. 23 hours a day, one, maybe a full hour outside in a very small area to get quote unquote exercise.
1: So you're just there with your thoughts.
0: That's it.
2: Yeah. That's it, dude.
0: You get a I'm looking at photos because they just had a big piece last week on the ADX thing. And it's like you get a concrete post that's basically your seat to sit in front of a desk-like thing on the wall. It's just nothing's movable. Everything's stationary and nailed down.
1: Oh, my God.
5: Yeah. If you want some really good insight, Woody Harrelson's father was in solitary. He was at ADX Florence for a long time, and he did an interview. And I think he was kind of losing his mind because he said he loved it in there. But he painted a really good picture of just what day-to-day life was in solitary confinement.
1: Well, we're talking about doing another check-in with Chuck Live. What if we do an event like, you know, out in Concord, State Prison, MCI Concord?
0: An open Walpole back up?
2: Yeah.
0: No, let's just go down to the Nashua Street Jail. That's nice. That's easy.
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0: What if you were sitting next to her? It's on a flight. It's a nighttime flight. Everybody's tired. It's dark in the cabin.
1: I got to be honest. I'm not complaining to a flight attendant. I'm not going to sit there and watch and get off on it, but I'm not going to, like, complain about it either. It's
2: the,
1: like,
2: captain has turned on the no masturbating sign.
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2: We got an email from Aaron in Pelham, New Hampshire, checking in. My wife and I are big Christopher Nolan fans, and we went to see The Odyssey when it came out.
3: Great movie.
4: Unbelievable movie.
2: A couple came in with a baby who started crying about 20 minutes into the movie. They kept bouncing him and shushing him, but neither one of them took him outside the theater.
3: God.
2: I don't know if you guys have seen it, but The Odyssey is a very, very loud movie.
3: One of the loudest movies, if not the loudest movie I've ever seen.
2: Oh, really?
4: The
2: yes.
4: loudest
2: okay,
4: movie.
2: Okay, I haven't seen it.
4: The loudest movie, hands down, I've ever seen.
2: Really?
4: Yeah. It was so, it was good loud, but loud.
2: Okay.
3: But when it starts, you're like, wow, that is so loud. And then you get used to it.
4: Yeah. Mm. Yeah. It's a pretty amazing movie experience.
3: For a baby?
2: Do you think they had the cans, there? The concert cans, like when people bring the baby to the concerts?
3: Exactly.
2: The ear protection?
4: I don't know if those would be enough.
2: Really?
4: I'm telling you, dude, this was loud.
2: All right.
4: Loud. Yeah.
2: So Aaron continues, after 10 minutes, I turned around and I asked if they could step outside the theater until he settled down. The mom said, we paid for tickets too. Then I said, buy him some popcorn, because apparently he's staying. My wife elbowed me, but a few people laughed. The baby kept crying, so I finally signaled for the usher, and they asked the couple to leave the theater.
4: Yeah.
2: As they were making their way down the aisle, the dad leaned over to me and said, I humiliated his wife on her first night out since giving birth. So this is...
3: Oh. It's a newborn?
2: I don't know if it's a newborn, but it's younger. He said their sitter canceled at the last minute, and his wife really needed to get out of the house. I said, hey, buddy, I get it. I have kids, but when the sitter cancels, you got to pivot or take the L. You can't bring a baby to the movies. Am I the a-hole?
3: Wow.
4: I mean, the obvious answer is no, you're not. You can't bring a baby, especially in
3: no,
4: that
3: you
4: movie.
3: Can't bring no. a baby to a movie
2: to the
3: like
2: Odyssey?
3: That. No, that's ridiculous.
4: Baby's going to be deaf before he's three.
3: If the babysitter canceled, you just go out to dinner or something.
2: Something else.
3: Yes, but not a loud movie theater. Loud, dark, flashing lights, movie theater.
2: Wildly irresponsible.
3: Or completely.
4: Let the wife go see the movie and you take the baby out. Give her a little me time.
2: Oh,
4: how's that for being a husband?
2: Revolutionary. Look at Mr. Progress over here.
4: There we go. Yes. Mr. 2026, they call me.
3: Go to the movie by herself? No.
2: Mr. Worldwide.
4: No. Maybe she doesn't want to go by herself. I don't know. Yeah. But that's a weird
2: you
4: thing to do.
2: You can't bring a baby to the movies.
3: You can't bring a baby to the movies.
2: Come on.
3: You know, I totally understand how this guy blew a gasket, because when I'm at the movies, you want to get immersed in the movie.
2: Yes.
3: You're not in your seat. You are in the movie.
4: It's an escape.
3: It's an escape. Yeah. And I see somebody pull out their phone. I see
2: the
3: glow
2: brightness.
3: Of the phone.
4: Put that thing away.
3: Yes. Oh, my God. That's right. I'm in a theater.
2: Years ago, I was at, I forget which movie it was, but we had, my then boyfriend and I had gotten there late. So we had to sit in the two front rows. So immediately neck issue. But the woman behind me the guy behind us translated the entire movie into Spanish for his wife. The entire, every piece of dialogue. And I speak Spanish, so I'm kind of listening to it, and I'm like, all right, this is a little funny, but also, he was trying to be quiet about it, but it was just loud enough that everybody could hear it. And I was like, dude, we can't.
3: That's so inappropriate.
2: What are we doing here?
3: You can't do that.
2: No.
3: You're ruining everybody else's experience. And a baby crying in a movie like that?
2: Yeah.
3: That would make me nuts, but I don't know if
2: I
3: would
2: hear the baby though, because it's so loud.
3: I don't know if I would confront the couple. Maybe just go to find somebody like the usher. I haven't seen an usher in so long, but
2: yeah, I don't know that I'm going to say anything. I'll probably turn around and give them the look a few times, like passive aggressive, but I don't know that I'm like, hey, just shut up back there.
3: How can they not catch the vibe too as parents?
2: Like, that's gotta hurt.
3: We gotta get the baby out of here.
2: Yes.
3: This isn't working.
4: Yeah, I understand maybe wanting to give it a shot.
2: Yeah.
4: Maybe the baby will be quiet.
2: Calms down after a while.
4: Put in a movie like that.
3: But if it doesn't work, you got to go. You just got to go.
4: Baby in a room like that with all that noise, they're going to scream.
3: What do you guys think about Aaron? Did he go too far?
2: Aaron.
3: Should he have just sat there and watched the exciting ending? I don't want to give it away, but...
2: Let's

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1: If you haven't seen it already, The Odyssey. One of the best movies of the year. Wow. Absolutely.
2: All right.
1: 2 hours and 52 minutes.
3: Yeah.
2: That's a lot of commitment.
1: That's a lot.
2: That's a lot of commitment.
3: Worth it, though.
1: They got to bring back the intermission, too, because you're slamming down the soda.
2: Yeah.
1: You know, you get your popcorn, you get your Twizzlers, you dip it in the popcorn to get the salt sweet to make you drink more soda.
2: You're drinking the soda with the Twizzler? I've done that.
1: I've done that.
2: Yeah, it's good.
1: It is good.
2: It's a little hole in the middle.
3: I raw dogged it. I didn't get anything. No snacks, no drinks, nothing.
2: What a psycho.
1: What's the matter with you?
3: Because I didn't want to. There's no way I'm leaving in the middle to go take a leak. No way.
1: You're not helping to keep the local theaters in business.
3: I paid for the
1: tickets. They make the money on the concessions.
3: What the hell are you talking about?
1: That goes back to my cousin, Christopher Nolan.
2: Okay.
1: So we heard from Aaron in Pelham, New Hampshire. Went to see The Odyssey.
2: Mm-hmm.
1: Really looking forward to it. Heard all the good reviews. Couple behind him there with a, sounds like, relatively newborn baby. It's like, oh, how's this going to go? And right away, man, that is so loud. That is slapping.
3: Boom.
1: Oh. And the baby just goes off. They don't do anything. They don't leave. They don't go out to the... they don't shush. Nothing. It's just that baby crying sound, which takes you completely out of the movie experience.
2: Out of the movie.
1: I get this. He finally can't take it anymore. He turns around and says to the woman, to the mom, can you do something, please?
2: Right off the bat, 508 Texter has a good question, I think, but also there's a perfectly good answer to this. My question is, why didn't somebody there at the theater recommend another movie for the couple to go to or ask them if they really thought going into a loud movie with an infant was the right idea? They probably either bought the tickets online or like dad went up and bought the ticket. Nobody probably saw the baby until like,
1: yeah,
2: you know, maybe they weren't even paying attention.
3: They bought them online for sure.
2: Yeah.
3: You get your tickets online,
2: yeah,
3: you walk right in, you go to the, that's what I did.
1: How often do people bring babies to movies, though? I don't know if I've seen it twice. Have you?
2: And I don't go to the movies very often. I've seen two babies, and then I've had two dogs.
1: Oh.
2: I was at the then Showcase Cinemas in Revere. again, forget which movie. It was probably 10, 15 years ago. And I felt something behind my leg. And it was high up enough that it hit my calf. And I was like, what the hell? Like, what? Somebody looked behind. They couldn't be kicking me. And then it brushes by again. And I see a person, I don't know, 10 seats down, lean over and pick up this, like, I don't know, Westie looking dog. I'm like, really? We brought up, you're just like letting the dog run around in the movie theater all willy-nilly?
1: Is that like a Kardashian dog, like a bag dog?
2: It's like the little white, they're very cute little white dogs, but they're the ones that get like the enzyme fur in the corner of the eyes that turns brown.
1: All right, so back to the baby.
2: You know exactly what I'm talking
1: about.
2: Yeah, I do.
1: So this woman pushes back, and things just start to go up from there, and he ends up going up into the lobby to try to find an usher. Did they get thrown out?
2: They did. The usher asked them to leave.
1: They got tossed.
2: Not in the salad sense. Mark from Salem writes in. He says, by the sounds of it, the baby was way too young to be in a movie like that. Poor kid would wind up with PTSD from the volume of the noise.
1: It's way too loud for a baby.
2: Yeah.
1: But Aaron, there's no way Aaron enjoyed the movie after that. He's still pissed the whole time.
2: He's just seething in
1: Ruined
2: his seat
1: it.
2: The whole time.
1: What he wants to know, was he the a-hole for doing that?
2: Can you believe they brought a baby in here?
1: I mean, he helped everybody else in the theater.
2: Yeah. Do you think he got a round of applause when he came back in?
1: That would have been cool.
4: Christina texted in, as a mom of two and someone who just recently had a baby, I can sympathize with the mom needing a break and getting out of the house, but the movies wasn't the best choice. I agree with Tyler that the dad should have stayed home with the baby and actually gave mom a break out alone. It's obvious he was the one who really wanted to go to the movies, not the a-hole.
2: Wow, that's weird. I don't see that it says I agree with Tyler anywhere in that
4: right
2: text.
4: There.
2: No,
4: yeah,
2: it doesn't
4: that's
2: say
4: That's
2: the
4: second
2: it.
4: Sentence.
2: Doesn't, nope.
4: Yep.
1: What if she's nursing, though? She has to be with the baby.
4: Mm.
2: Not at the movies.
1: Well, not at the movies, but you're talking about her having a chance to go out without him. She doesn't want to bring the baby.
2: Maybe a pump. I don't know.
1: Could be pumping. Could be.
4: Interesting.
1: It's possible.
2: A martini, do a little pump and dump, get rid of the liquid gold. Not great, but whatever.
5: The parents are definitely the a-holes, not the dude who spoke up. I would have done the same thing.
1: I don't know if I would have done the same thing. I'm one of those passive-aggressive. I just do the, come
2: Seriously, guys?
1: Come on.
2: Who brings a baby to a movie theater?
4: You know what? Normally in a situation like that, I would just get up and go to another seat, but like that's... Theater's packed for a movie like that.
1: Yeah,
4: like, there's no open. So you can't. No. You either say
2: there's
4: something.
2: There's no open good seats.
4: No. Yeah. Or you're like in the front row. And neck busted at the end.
1: No, there's no way you can get away from it.
2: 774 text. You are definitely not the a-hole. You did what everybody else was thinking. Although the only thing I would have done differently is when the guy said, "This is my wife's first night out since having a child." You should have replied, "Well, tonight was your first lesson. Have a good evening." 774, we live in such an entitled world, a world full of a-holes. The people with the baby were wrong. That was Heather from Bellingham.
1: I mean, wouldn't you feel awkward if
2: you're
1: going out, you bring the baby starts crying in a movie theater. If I even made that attempt, I would immediately take the baby out into the lobby and like... For Kelly, like, come on, let's go.
2: Let's go.
1: Let's go.
2: We gotta get out of here. Let's do something.
1: This isn't
2: else.
1: Working.
2: Come on, let's go into Toy Story 17. Let's get out of here.
1: To hang in there for 2 hours and 52 minutes with a baby that's gonna cry off and on the whole movie.
2: Cheryl from Tewksbury writes in, "Love you all. Aaron, definitely not the a-hole. Even new parents know not to bring an infant to a movie. And why didn't the father of the year take the noisy child out so mom could enjoy it? Also, headphones maybe for the baby, duh. And also, like, I'm kind of curious how old the baby was, because are we still doing that rule where you can't bring the baby out for a couple of months because of the germs and the RSV and everything?
1: And the soft spot in the head?
2: Yes.
1: Yes.
2: Support the neck.
1: Be out enjoying a movie and all of a sudden, sounded like a baby moose.
2: I was going to say, somebody milking a cow in there? What's going on? What are we doing?
1: Was he right to speak up, Aaron, or was he wrong?
0: Rock.

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1: Bring out the gang.
2: Danielle.
4: Sweater puppies.
2: Tyler.
5: I'm Nick Cage.
2: Pelosi. Ah! And you too, Jack.
5: Can you isolate that, please?
1: Chuck Nolan Morning Show, Danielle Murr, and Tyler.
4: Are you going to do this all week?
6: I love you guys. 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
1: Is that a compliment?
5: Yes.
4: Is that why you guys are tugging at it all the time?
1: What are we doing here?
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1: Please join us, won't you?
4: All right. 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
5: I feel like every day we're just bandaging this show together.
1: What does that mean?
3: Boston.
1: Danielle, good morning.
4: Good morning, Chuck.
1: Good to see you.
4: Likewise.
1: Tyler's not here today.
4: Yes.
1: You know, right. Somebody who portrays himself as a strapping, viral human being.
4: Well, wicked healthy.
1: Wicked healthy.
4: Yeah.
1: Got the text like 4:30. I got the ick. I'm not coming in. What is the ick?
4: And 4:30. He's here by 4:30 usually.
1: Yes. I want more of an explanation of what the ick is.
4: Define the ick.
1: Is there stuff coming out, or is he coughing? Is he phlegmy?
4: He's probably phlegmy, which means if it just hit him over the weekend, he's probably out tomorrow too, right?
1: Probably. Let's not will that, because then I have to do sports.
4: That's fair. Listen, that was my entire gripe with LB for years when he wouldn't show up. I love the guy to death, but the only thing that was a pain in the ass was we wouldn't know that he wasn't there until the show started, and I never had time to write the sports. So I completely understand it.
1: But of course, we hope he's feeling well.
4: Should we have him replaced by the new AI DJ in LA, Coyotech?
1: You were just playing that for me. That's scary. That's too lifelike. Too close.
4: Yeah, I don't like it.
1: It's coming, isn't it?
4: It's coming.
1: But we're guaranteed human. It's like AI Tyler.
4: We have a soundboard.
1: It's already happening.
4: Yeah.
1: All right, we will go on. We will carry on.

0: We got to recap that amazing game yesterday. My God. And Classic Rock Challenge all this week. Slipknot at Fenway Park, yes. July 31st. Still weird to say it.
1: Very weird. I saw some friends over the weekend who are fellow metalheads, and we were talking about that show. And of course, you know, the concept of seeing a show at Fenway, and it's Fenway. So
0: the pros and the cons.
1: Correct. But just the whole idea that it was really cool that Slipknot was playing Fenway.
0: Slipknot.
1: Like Slipknot.
0: I mean, they said they weren't going to have shows like this. They're having shows
1: like
0: this.
1: They're having shows. They figured it out.
0: Yes. And I'm sure it's going to do very well, too.
1: Oh, it's going to do great.
0: But we got the best kind of tickets, the free ones.
1: Yes.
0: So you get two shots at it today, 7:15 and 8:15 with Classic Rock Challenge. All right, let's go. It's Monday.
1: Woo!
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4: Well, the community in Marblehead mourning a 17-year-old student, Owen Coyne, high school senior and football co-captain, who passed away late last week after a sudden brain hemorrhage. His mother says doctors attributed it to a rare anomaly in his brain. He definitely had some really, really bad headaches. So
5: he went
4: to the
5: emergency room a couple of times, right?
4: Yeah, and he was hospitalized for 2 weeks and then passed away on Thursday. And I grew up with his mom in Swampscott. Like, I'm so heartbroken for everybody. I can't even imagine. I can't imagine. No. He had recently committed to Williams College. He was registered as an organ donor. So his mom said that 6 of his organs will now help save 5 lives.
5: Wow.
4: Yeah. So that's at least, you know, at least other people will be okay. But a vigil was held Sunday and his funeral is scheduled for tomorrow at Our Lady of the Sea in Marblehead at 11:30. Police are investigating 2 separate knife fights involving juveniles at Whitman Hanson Regional High School Friday night. During the first incident, a juvenile allegedly assaulted officers and was taken into custody. In the second one, police reports indicate that someone repeatedly kicked and stomped on another juvenile's head. What are we doing? Authorities also received a report that a knife was brandished. Several people fled before officers arrived, and additional criminal charges are possible.
5: Who's pulling out knives in a fight? High school fights are supposed to be just
4: fisticuffs.
6: Yeah, because it cut me.
5: And it's just haymakers. It's just wild. It's crazy.
4: Like, I remember in middle school, there were 2 girls, one girl that was in my class and a girl that was a year older than us. They got into a fight, and it was like 2:15, meet outside the middle school. And I was like, oh my God, they're going to fight.
5: Everybody, let's get out here.
4: And it was just, it was like slapping and haymakers. Yeah. But then, like, one girl spun around and grabbed the other girl's hair and, like, whipped her around by her ponytail. And I was like, wow, this is fascinating.
5: It's like the play Matilda.
4: It was crazy. It was nuts. My God. Over the weekend, the Coast Guard was very busy with a couple of different searches. We'll head up to North Shore first. They have suspended their search for a 37-year-old man missing after Saturday's boating accident off Manchester-by-the-Sea. Authorities received reports of a boat spinning out of control and striking rocks near Singing Beach. 2 other men were rescued, a 67-year-old who later passed away at the hospital, 65-year-old who was flown to Mass General. A dog was also rescued and reunited with the family. Crews used sonar and a dive team during that search. And then, of course, the medical jet that crashed off Nantucket. They lost contact. If you listen to the ATC communications, the air traffic controller had said to the pilot, like, you said you're coming in blind. Is that what you said? And you kind of couldn't really hear what they were saying. They're thinking it might have been electrical issues.
5: Like the whole thing went out?
4: The whole thing went out. They did find a debris field after a lot of searching. They have not found any individuals yet, nor have they found the black box.
5: So, terrifying.
4: Very terrifying. So we'll keep an eye on that. In Boston right now, we have a temperature of 55 degrees. We'll see a high of 68 later today. Mostly sunny, but we do have a really nice, pleasant stretch of weather. It's going to be sunny right on through the beginning or the middle of the weekend. So, yay for that. Yay. I'm Danielle. That's your download.
0: Now. What in the wide, wide world of sports is going on here?
7: 100.7 seconds of sports with Tyler.
5: Tyler's got the ick, so I will struggle through this.
4: What does that mean?
5: I don't know. How are all you doubters feeling now,
4: Yeah,
5: what do you think of that?
4: Yeah, suck it.
5: But there's no way. There's no way this was going to happen. Back and forth all day. Patriots' first possession against the Bills started their own 3-yard line. They go 97 yards on 12 plays to get the Pats on the board first when May connected with the oversized helmet himself.
8: May, off play action, looking, end zone, touchdown, Romeo Doubs. What a statement by the Pats!
5: That padding, his head looks so enormous.
4: Huge. Huge.
5: It's cartoonish.
4: It's like those, it's like when people get married and like the bachelorette party, they bring the groom's head on the little popsicle stick. That's what it looks like.
5: He's saving the brain box, though.
4: Yeah. Good for him.
5: Later in the quarter, Ramondre Stevenson said he wanted to score a rushing touchdown, too.
8: New England looking for the lead. On a give. And Stevenson takes it in for the touchdown.
5: That put the Pats up 14-7. 2 possessions later, Buffalo tied it up at 14 on a 2-yard Josh Allen touchdown run. Then 2 possessions later for the Pats, Drake May threw his lone interception of the day, which led to a Buffalo field goal. Pats down 17-14 at the half. That's it. You're thinking the worst. Patriots started the second half the way they started the game with a nice long touchdown drive, 14 plays, 73 yards, ending in Romeo Doubs' second touchdown of the day.
8: May. on the fade. One-handed snare by Dobbs for the touchdown.
5: Pats up 21-17. We go to the fourth quarter with Buffalo on the comeback trail. They get a field goal and a touchdown on their next two possessions. They go up 26-21. But Drake May will not be denied. Another long drive, 73 yards again, and the catch of a lifetime.
8: May, out of the pocket, launches downfield to the end zone. Oh, what a grab by Chisholm. Touchdown, Patriots.
5: That was insane. That was one-handed.
4: Nuts.
5: I got stickiness on my hand. Nuts. It's just attached. Mm-hmm. And the fact that his first name is Efton makes it even cooler.
4: Well, there you go.
5: What shall we call our child?
4: Efton.
5: Let's call him
2: Moody.
5: Efton.
4: What's his middle name? Because I want to know what his mother says when he's in trouble. I'll look it up.
5: Bill's safety, C.J. Gardner-Johnson, who was covering Efton, was whining after the game about the catch.
3: A hell of a catch. Probably won't hear from him again. Respectfully. And I say that with a lot of confidence because it's like, he didn't put his confidence in his best player. If that's what he'll throw it, he'll throw it to Dobbs or somebody. But they won the game, whatever. They ain't do shit better than us. We got to play better. And they can mark that. We'll be back to see them again at the end of the year. So they better have that same energy. And they put up, what, 20-something points? They barely scored. They struggled all game. So a practice squad player made a hell of a play. That's all I'm going to tell you. You do it again, you probably won't make it again.
5: How stupid can you sound?
4: I mean,
5: after the game, to say that stuff. What's he thinking in his mind?
4: Think. That's the thing. You don't think.
5: And the whole time he's putting on his oversized chain, too, as he's getting dressed.
4: Okay.
5: Pat's back home this Sunday to play the Raiders, who lost to the Chiefs yesterday. 1 o'clock kickoff at Gillette. Meanwhile, the Bruins split their two games over the weekend. Three-game homestand this week starts tonight against Ottawa. Puck drops at 7:30. Major League Baseball playoffs. In the AL, the White Sox up 1-0 on the Guardians, thanks to the Pope. The Rays have a 1-0 lead on the Yankees. Both series continue tonight. In the National League, Braves-Dodgers tied at one game apiece. And the Brewers up 2-0 on the Padres. Both of those series continue tomorrow. And that's sports!
1: Yeah. 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
5: You know, I'm feeling good. Had a good weekend.
6: Mm-hmm.
5: Great Patriots Day yesterday.
6: Yeah.
5: Weather was nice. I was out there cleaning up the yard, doing all that crap I have to do. All felt good.
6: No,
5: Yeah.
6: The maintenance, the upkeep.
5: If you will.
6: Yes.
5: Then I hear that a test tube broke in Russia. And all hell's breaking loose.
6: I'm not masking up again. I'm not doing it. I refuse.
5: You may have to.
6: No.
5: We have to analyze this story, but something has happened in Russia.
6: Right ahead of the midterms.
5: Which everybody's starting to freak out about. You gotta buy those masks now before you can't find any.
6: I just bought a lot of toilet paper at BJ's. I'm good.
5: You're way ahead of the curve.
6: Stop there on Friday.
5: All right. Let's see what happens. We'll give you all the details coming up in ZX.

0: Boston's classic rock, 100.7 WZLX. Chuck Nolan Morning Show with Danielle Murr. Tyler not here today. And how strange that he calls in sick with the ick the day this story breaks here. The mystery in Siberia.
1: He's plagued.
0: Could he be?
1: Can you imagine?
0: If he was plagued, would he be plagued alone? Would he just lock himself up? Or
1: I'd have to go take Remy. Or Mike the dog walker would have to take Remy, because he wouldn't be able to function. Can you imagine him shuffling around his condo in Charlestown barefoot, just being like, come on, let's go, you gotta poop. You can see the
2: visual.
1: You can see it and hear it.
2: Yeah.
3: I spread my cheeks when I poop.
1: He's got his hood up over his head.
0: He's in a constant spread position.
1: He's got a Yeti full of hot whiskey.
3: It rhymes with fiddled.
1: This is not good.
0: An anti-plague lab worker died in Siberia after the test tube broke.
1: That's like something out of a GD Netflix documentary. Like, they're, you know, all of a sudden, you know, the glass vial slips out of your hand.
0: And how does that happen?
1: The Erlenmeyer flask was a little wet.
4: Yeah. You can't open the door, Chuck. I can't let you out of there.
1: Come on!
0: Do you have those giant rubber gloves that you go through the wall and put your hands into it?
1: Yes.
4: Dr. Octopus.
0: And you're working with it, and in the middle of it, you're telling a joke or something, and oops!
1: Oh, no.
0: I dropped the test tube.
1: What do you mean you didn't seal the door?
4: When they tell Nick Cage to put that big needle right in the middle of his chest.
1: Those little green balls banging around in there.
0: Daria Shipilova, 28, died overnight between October 1st and October 2nd at a hospital in Siberia just days after she was admitted. Mm. According to Russian media, she worked as a lab technician at the something-I-can't-pronounce Anti-Plague Research Institute. One account describes an alleged incident September 25th when a test tube containing the plague bacterium broke while she was working.
1: Which plague is it? That's the problem, as we don't know.
0: Within a week, an employee of an institute dedicated to combating the disease was dead. The circumstances of the exposure have not been officially confirmed. Mm-hmm. But what makes this even more scary is when the British talk about it in that BBC approach. Oh my God. When they tell the story.
5: We've seen some reports of a lab working in Siberia. You've got individuals dying of pneumonic plague. 200 people now isolating. Really? What do you know about this?
6: Yeah, look, it's far too early to say with any certainty what's going on, particularly because of the secrecy around this incident. What we do know is that a woman working at a medical research institute, I think it was actually an anti-plague research institute in Siberia, was exposed somehow to this pneumonic plague pathogen. Apparently, it was a test tube that was broken and she was exposed to it, although some doubt has been cast on that theory. She has now died, but everybody who's had contact with her is under medical observation. It's around, as you say, 200 people. The Russian Public Health Department has declared a COVID-style plague quarantine in the area.
2: The plague!
1: Yep, COVID-style plague quarantine. Here we go. Here we effing go again.
0: We're bringing back the plague?
1: This is the Dark Ages? Excuse me. Chuck, this is the same bacterium that's actually credited with taking down everybody in the Black Death plague. Mm. So it's the same thing there. Its public health agency describes her illness as pneumonia of unknown origin rather than confirmed plague. So they're not committing to the fact that it's plague. Even we don't know if it's a fact. We have no idea what's happening at this time.
0: She was 28 years old. Working in a lab, and she dies of pneumonia. She died drowning in her own fluids.
1: Well, we're not
7: in Russia. Plague sneezes you.
1: We're not able to make a connection right now. I just went a little Irish there.
0: My God. So,
1: this, I have to code switch between the accents.
0: We're hoping this is all contained. We're not creating a panic here. We just want you to know.
1: P.S.
0: Be informed.
1: By the by, okay? We had a situation. We're monitoring it.
0: But you're saying if the suggestion goes out that you should wear a mask.
1: I'm not masking up again.
0: Because this is spread
1: Take
0: through
1: me.
0: Droplets once
1: Done.
0: Again.
1: Whatever. You know how many droplets I've had flying at my face? I'm good.
4: Hello, Dimitri. Hello, Dimitri. I hear you're having a problem over there.
0: So we haven't
4: launched our missiles.
0: You would say you would stay maskless with the possibility you could be bleeding from the eyes at any moment.
1: I mean, Tyler's got the ick. Who knows what he's bringing in here? I don't know. Mm-hmm. I bleed from the eyes every time he makes a grammatical error. So, same thing.
0: Should I start buying cases of dried pasta, getting the potable water together?
1: Yes. Make sure you have your bug out bag and your 5-gallon buckets of freeze-dried meats and vegetables.
4: So you can use the bucket after you're done eating.
0: That's what I hear. That's the beauty of it. See, what if not telling us everything. I mean, it is Russia here. What if this is the start of the zombie apocalypse?
1: Yeah, they get a deal with Big Don. They'll be fine.
0: Do you think he'd survive the zombie apocalypse?
1: 100%.
0: I think he'd put up a good fight, but I don't know if you could actually survive it. You know who does survive it?
1: Who?
0: Billy. Because he's going to be out on his boat, and zombies can't swim.
4: Oh, no. There was a whole Walking Dead about that.
0: They can swim, though?
4: Not as easy as you think.
1: Can you imagine him doing a Dining Playbook interview with zombies? Who are you
4: wearing? I love an onion on my burger.
0: Hey, Billy, can we get on the boat with you? He'd let you on the boat.
1: Puttering. He wouldn't let me on the boat.
0: He would let you on the boat, but not me. Just
1: I don't
0: say,
1: think
4: who
1: so.
4: Are you
1: hey,
4: wearing?
1: Man.
4: Takes hey, on
1: man.
4: A whole new meaning.
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4: I mean, listen, what it's else? 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

0: Boston's Classic Rock, 100.7 WZLX. It's the Chuck Nolan Morning Show with Danielle Murr. Tyler, not here today.
1: Got the ick.
0: He's got the ick. Hopefully he'll be back again tomorrow. I can't believe he's not here the day after this Patriots victory, though.
1: Which is shocking.
0: He must have been out of his mind, like all of us, watching this game.
1: Seems like he waited till the last minute to do the call-out, too.
2: The hot wiener.
1: It's 4:30 for him is late.
0: That's true.
1: Yeah.
0: Could have done it last night, though, I'm just saying.
1: I mean, I'm just...
2: Kill yourself.
1: Wow. Okay, that was aggressive.
0: Drake May, troubled young man.
1: Well.
0: Off to a really bad start. We were in the Super Bowl last year. Expectations were high that he would be even more of a veteran. Have that steady hand of Tom Brady. All right? He's gone to the promised land. He got a taste of what it's like. Mm-hmm. Didn't achieve it, but he was right there. So this was the year. This was the turning point year. Absolutely falling face first to start off the season. And a lot of people giving up hope. Even himself, he was probably eating a bowl of Cheerios at 2 a.m. alone in the kitchen. Just slowly eating.
1: Weetabix.
0: Anne's calling down. Are you okay?
1: Hey, do you want me to make you some cookies? No, it's fine, babe. Don't worry about it. Go back to bed.
0: So absolutely nobody gave him a chance playing the Buffalo Bills 3-0 in their brand new stadium, their shiny new stadium in Buffalo. It was expected to be a blowout. So what did we do? We threw him a lifeline.
1: We did.
0: Last Friday for our musical check-in with Chuck, we did an emergency session. Mm-hmm. Try to pick up Drake May, a motivational song, a pump-up song for him that would turn everything around. And by God, it worked. It worked. We felt it.
3: First thing that comes to mind is we're not going to take it, but let's be real, we are.
4: I'd have to go with Motley Crue's Live Wire. Hopefully that'll spark something out of Drake May and the offense and score some touchdowns.
5: You got to go with the Phoenix from the Cult. It's perfect. Drake May rises from the ashes, takes the Patriots to victory.
6: We got to go with Eye of the Tiger. Like, we have to. Let's do this. Go Pats.
0: It worked.
1: It worked.
0: It worked. Okay? There's no knowing what the depths of our power is now. What can we do?
1: We have to read some Psalms next.
7: Behold his mighty hand.
0: We want to thank the ZLX listeners once again coming through.
1: You saved the Patriots.
0: The whole season, basically.
1: Well, let's go easy.
0: Pump the brakes a little bit.
7: And they sinned.
1: Well, we're going to get baptized again.
0: You're not polishing the golden calf. No, we're back on board.
1: Yeah.
0: Pats Raiders this weekend. We'll give you a recap of the game coming up here in just a little bit. Also, tickets for Slipknot at Fenway Park, July 31st. We've got our first Classic Rock Challenge of the week coming up at 7:15. Any hints, Pelosi?
7: I challenge you, Chuck, to the Classic Rock Challenge. It's a quick in and out.
0: All right. In and out. I think they can handle it.
1: I think so.
0: They can fix Drake May. You guys can do anything. It's coming up.
7: Behold!
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3: 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How about the calamari? 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
4: A Canton firefighter was hospitalized early this morning after a house fire rekindled hours after crews knocked it down. First fire broke out Sunday afternoon at 11 Hickory Lane in Canton, sending a homeowner to a Boston area hospital with burns. Crews came back at 3 o'clock this morning to find flames throughout the house.
5: It was that engulfed?
4: Yeah.
5: Oh, so I thought it was just like smoldering and they went back again.
4: That's what I thought too. The whole thing went up. The house is a total loss. I don't know about the classic car that they keep showing in the driveway.
5: It's a 54 Chevy.
4: That's a beautiful car. That's a nice car.
5: But they show the back of the house. It's gone.
4: It's gone.
5: This house looks like it's going to tip over backwards.
4: Yes. And I think either the fire chief or one of the representatives from the fire department was talking about it on Channel 5 within the last half hour. And he was just saying like the front of the house is completely unstable. So they got to get in there and knock that thing down quick. Officials say the back of the house destroyed. Crews could not go back inside because of the instability. The cause of the fire does remain under investigation. At the Whitman Hanson Regional High School game Friday night, police are investigating two separate fights involving juveniles. During the first incident, a juvenile allegedly assaulted officers and was taken into custody. In the second, police received reports that someone repeatedly kicked and stomped another juvenile's head. What are we doing? What are we doing? Authorities also received a report that a knife was brandished. Several people fled before officers arrived on scene. Additional criminal charges are possible.
5: You're a high school kid. You shouldn't be brandishing knives.
4: No, you shouldn't.
5: You know, Tyler carries a knife. I wonder if he would ever get pissed off enough where he actually pull that thing out. I'll cut you!
4: And he would flip the switch to, like, Mr. Tough Guy.
5: Yeah, he would.
4: When he's, like, Mr. Threatening, it's like, all right, sit down. Relax. Calm down. Man from East Weymouth facing two attempted murder charges after allegedly driving into two Bridgewater State students on Saturday. This is a wild story. University President Frederick Clark says the video indicates the driver intentionally drove toward the victims, although there's no evidence that he targeted those two particular students. So one suffered serious but non-life-threatening injuries. The other had minor injuries. It was homecoming weekend, so there were like 10,000 people on campus. It was very, very busy. The suspect was arrested at the scene and taken to the hospital for a psychiatric evaluation.
5: It's weird. I think he tried to hit somebody else out in the street, too.
4: Yeah.
5: So,
4: What are we doing?
5: I don't know.
4: What are we doing here? Over the weekend, a plane went missing that was an air ambulance headed from Bermuda up to Boston. Mom, who suffered a stroke last week, and her son were aboard that medical jet, according to family and friends. The two of them and four Canadian crew members are presumed dead after a debris field was found off Nantucket on Saturday. The Coast Guard suspended its search yesterday after crews covered nearly 4,445 square miles over 2.5 days. Family friend described the mother as a beloved family matriarch. Recovery efforts and investigation into the crash are underway. And I think I did see something about Mass State Police resuming the search this morning. So they're going to be out there taking a look at things. But really, really sad stuff. Finally, an Illinois woman suing a downtown Las Vegas bar after allegedly being injured on its mechanical penis ride.
5: You said mechanical bull wrong. What did you say?
4: I said penis.
5: Oh! Mechanical penis in a bar?

0: It's Fremont Street, so that's Old Vegas, right? Yeah, so that tracks. Amber Zabran says her foot or ankle became trapped beneath the ride's main shaft at the Nerd last November, throwing her off and causing potentially permanent injuries. Her lawsuit alleges that employees failed to warn riders about the risks, didn't ask her to sign a waiver. That smells like a bag of cash because they always make you sign the waiver.
1: Yes.
0: And make the ride increasingly difficult to stay on, which is kind of, I don't know, the purpose of those rides.
2: Horny women will do anything.
1: Was she trying to hook her foot around one of the testicles or something and it lodged?
0: I'm not sure.
1: I'm curious.
0: She might have been
1: trying. Is it video?
0: She might have been trying to hook the vein on the underside. I don't know. I don't know what we're doing. But she's seeking medical expenses and damages.
1: What do you hold on to?
0: The lip of the head.
1: All right.
0: 55 degrees in Boston right now. We're going to see a high of 68 later today. It's going to be a beautiful sunny day. We have a nice stretch of sunny weather coming right throughout the week, right through Friday. And Saturday, and then Sunday, some clouds move in. I'm Danielle. That's your download.
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1: Tyler's faking illness because he drank too much watching the game yesterday. There, I said it.
0: Okay.
1: And what a battle it was in Buffalo. Patriots' first possession started their own 3-yard line. I know you're going, oh, God, here we go.
0: Mm-hmm.
1: But they drive 97 yards on 12 plays.
0: Okay.
1: To get the Pats on the board first when May connected with the oversized helmet himself.
5: May, off play action, looking, end zone, touchdown, Romeo Doubs. What a statement by the Pats.
1: How many kids going out for Halloween dressed as Doubs with the oversized helmet?
0: Oh, yeah, 100%. That's a walk right there.
1: Are you the Martian from the Flintstones?
0: No.
1: No, I'm Romeo Doubs.
0: Oh.
6: Ew, Flintstone.
1: That put the Pats up 14-7. Oh, I'm sorry. That's Ramondre Stevenson, who scored the touchdown, the second touchdown.
5: New England looking for the lead. On a give. And Stevenson takes it in for the touchdown.
1: Yes. Two possessions later, Buffalo ties it up at 14 on a 2-yard Josh Allen touchdown run. Then two possessions later for the Pats, Drake May again, throwing his lone interception of the day, which led to a Buffalo field goal. Pats are down 17-14 at the half. Patriots start the second half the way they started the game. Nice long touchdown drive, 14 plays, 73 yards, ending in Romeo Doubs scoring his second touchdown of the day.
5: May on the fade, one-handed snare by Doubs for the touchdown.
1: All right, Pats up 21-17. Go to the fourth quarter. Buffalo on the comeback trail. They get a field goal and a touchdown on their next two possessions. They're up 26-21. No, the miracle's not going to happen. But wait. Drake May will not be denied. Another long drive, 73 yards again, ending in the catch of a lifetime.
5: May, out of the pocket, launches downfield to the end zone. Oh, what a grab by Chisholm. Touchdown, Patriots.
1: One hand pulls it in. Game over. You lose. You get nothing. Good day, sir.
0: See you later.
1: Man, the videos of the Bills fans coming out of the stadium afterwards.
0: Dejected.
1: Grumpy.
0: Not great.
1: Wow.
0: Not a great night at home.
1: You know who was really grumpy was Bills safety C.J. Gardner-Johnson, who was covering Chisholm and was just whining as he was putting on his very expensive chain.
0: That chain must weigh 40 pounds. That thing was huge.
1: That's beautiful.
0: And then he was putting the second chain on at the end of the clip. All right.
1: As he's bitching about the game.
7: A hell of a catch. Probably won't hear from him again. Respectfully, and I say that with a lot of confidence because it's like he didn't put his confidence in his best player. If that's what he'd throw it to Doubs or somebody, but they won the game, whatever. They ain't do shit better than us. We got to play better, and they can mark that. We'll be back to see them again in the year, so they would have that same energy. And they put up what 20 something points. They barely scored. They struggled all game. So a practice squad player made a hell of a play. That's all I'm gonna tell you. You do it again, you probably won't make it again.
1: You sound so stupid when you talk.
8: This guy's a moron.
1: Yes.
0: There it is.
1: You say stuff like that after you lost.
0: Come on. You can't do that.
1: It's not going to be bulletin board material.
0: No,
1: yes, it is.
0: Yes, it 100% is, guy. I don't know if you know how that works, but.
1: Pat's back home this Sunday to play the Raiders, who lost to the Chiefs yesterday. 1 o'clock kickoff at Gillette. Meanwhile, the Bruins split their two games over the weekend. 3-game homestand this week starts tonight against Ottawa. Puck dropping at 7:30. Major League Baseball playoffs in the American League. White Sox up 1-0 on the Guardians. The Rays have a 1-0 lead on the Yankees. Both of those series continue tonight. Mm-hmm. National League, Braves, Dodgers, tied at 1 game apiece, and the Brewers up 2-0 on the Padres. Both of those series continue tomorrow. And that's sports, and it is time for Slipknot tickets. Slipknot at Fenway Park, July 31st. Classic rock challenge time. Here we go, Pelosi.
6: It's quick in and out. It's Monday. Some of us didn't show up today.
1: Yeah. Why do you say quick in and out? What do you mean by that?
6: Well, you know, it's a quick little right by. Little in one ear, out the other. You know what I mean?
1: Oh, that's what it is.
6: Yes.
1: Right, so it's the beginning of
6: an audio thing.
1: And it's the end of the same song.
6: Yes.
1: Just from those hints, you have to figure out what's the rest of the song. Give us the title and the artist. You are going to Slipknot, one of the most unique shows ever to come to Fenway Park.
0: Absolutely.
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1: July 31st, John Henry's going to be wearing a leather codpiece, black leather studs. He's going to be going to the Slipknot show at Fenway Park.
0: The vision. I'm not going to be able to shake that for a little while. That was very, it was a lot. I'm just going to say
28: I'm free.
0: Thank you, Mr. Humphrey.
1: You know, we had a lot to do with bringing this band in. It's a big fan.
0: Huge. Linda Pizzuti is going to be wearing the mask. It's going to be a whole thing.
1: The mask. Holding it with the little holder.
0: She's going to be like, wait till the next party in the park. We're playing Psychosocial.
1: Slipknot at Fenway, July 31st. You want to be there with them? 877-617-100.7. It's a Classic Rock Challenge. And as Pelosi says, it's a quick in and out.
6: Indeed.
1: He's taken a song. He's given us the beginning of it. He's given us the end of it very quickly. You just have to figure out the rest of it. I think you can do this.
6: Yeah, right? If you've had your caffeine this morning.
1: We've sampled it a couple of times.
0: Yep.
1: I think you can do this. Mm-hmm. So let's get to the phones. Let's start with Brian. Brian in Gloucester. How you doing, Brian? Good morning, Brian.
0: Brain?
29: Hey, Brian.
30: Hey, good morning, guys.
0: Good morning.
1: All right, you get the first crack at it. Here we go. The old In-N-Out. Yeah, that's quick.
0: I like that one.
1: That's good.
0: Yeah.
1: That's good. All right, I'm going to play for you again. Because you're the first guy. Let it marinate.
30: Okay.
1: Let it marinate a little bit. I'll give you the third try.
30: I got some buying ticket, guys. Sorry.
1: Nothing?
30: No, sorry, guys.
1: That's all right, Brian. Thanks for trying.
0: I feel like the beginning, especially, is so notable.
1: Yes.
0: That sound.
1: Yes.
0: Very specific.
1: Let's hear it again. The beginning gives it away.
0: It does.
1: Doesn't it?
0: I mean, I think, but, you know, who am I to say?
1: Let's see if Cheryl feels that way. Good morning, Cheryl from Georgetown.
31: Good morning, guys.
1: Here we are.
0: Hello.
1: Happy Monday.
31: Happy Monday.
1: All right, let me play for you again.
31: Okay.
1: What is that song? Title and artist.
31: I'm going to go with my first guess, and I think it might be Stairway to Heaven by Led Zeppelin.
1: It is not.
0: Interesting choice.
1: Do you hear that? I don't hear that.
0: No.
1: Especially since the end of it is just Robert Plant singing.
0: Yes. But...
6: Now you're giving away the end of Stairway to Heaven.
0: Also, you know, if listening on the phone versus listening in the car versus listening on a smart speaker, all very different experiences with the Classic Rock Challenge.
1: Yes. Yes, that's true.
0: So things can sound like other things.
1: Let's hear it again.
0: Okay.
1: Donna from Plymouth. How are you, Donna? Donna?
32: Goodbye.
0: Donna.
1: She in the kitchen.
0: Hey, Donna.
1: Donna? Wow. She tapped out. Let's go to Matt. Matt in Georgetown.
2: All right. Hey, Matt. I'm here. I'm ready.
0: Yes.
1: All right. Here we go.
0: Ready to go.
1: In, out.
2: All right. I've been to the old in and out, like Clockwork Orange. Okay, I'm going to go with my first instinct.
1: Thank you, Matt. Mm-hmm. Yes. Go ahead.
2: I'm going to say Better Man by Pearl Jam.
1: It is not Better Man by Pearl Jam. Interesting right. guess, though.
0: I can see the strums.
1: Yeah.
6: Closer than Stairway to Heaven, though.
1: Yes.
0: Yes, much closer.
1: It is.
0: Yeah.
1: Daniel from Middleborough. Daniel, how's Monday treating you so far?
3: Very good. Thank you.
1: All right. Let's see if we can make it better. Get you some tickets for Slipknot. Fenway Park, July 31st. If you can tell us. What song is that?
3: Yes, I Stay Away by Alice in Chains.
1: Yes, it is! I love that video, too. That stop motion.
0: I always forget how much I love Alice in Chains.
1: Great song. Nice job, Danielle.
3: Thank you. Appreciate it.
1: See, it works both ways.
0: It does.
1: You are going to see Slipknot Fenway Park July 31st. Congratulations. We've got another pair of tickets coming up at 8:15. Our next venture into the Classic Rock Challenge. But coming up, high drama. High drama.
0: This is a spicy one this week.
1: Ooh, spicy, am I the a-hole? Can you say that?
0: Sriracha.
1: Next.
6: Would you have Mexican?

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4: 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I'm surrounded by assholes.
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6: Yeah. It's like you woke up and you were like, did I eat? Did I have sriracha yesterday? Is it hot sauce? I don't remember that. So obviously, this individual wants to remain anonymous. My husband and I are in our 50s, and we occasionally go to swingers parties.
7: You want to talk about hot?
6: Yes. Wow. Okay. Our adult daughter has no idea. Last weekend, we had dinner with her and her new boyfriend, and I recognized him immediately.
5: Come on.
7: Yeah.
6: My husband and I met him at one of those parties with his wife.
5: Nice to see you with your pants on.
6: And unfortunately, we did more than exchange names. He recognized us too. That was obvious. But he sat through dinner holding my daughter's hand and telling us that he was really serious about her. I cornered him outside the restaurant and told him he had until the next day to tell my daughter that he's married. He says they're basically separated and reminded me that if I tell her about his wife, he'll tell her exactly how he knows her parents.
5: Oh, my God. That's a double blackmail.
6: It is. Double jeopardy? Double blackmail?
5: Double indemnity. I don't know.
6: Snip, snap, snip, snap. My husband wants us to stay out of it because our daughter will never look at us the same way again. But I think protecting her matters more than protecting our little lifestyle secret. But I also don't know how to explain that I recognized her boyfriend because I've done things with him.
7: Does she specify exactly
5: what some of those things are? Just by any chance. I'm just curious. I know you shortened some of the emails that we get just for time's sake.
6: There was some detail.
5: Oh.
6: There was some detail.
8: I never thought it would happen to me.
6: Yes, exactly. The FCC prohibits me from explaining a lot of that in detail because
5: spicy.
6: You know, penetrative discussion. But am I the a-hole if I tell her that he's married? But also lie about how I know. So this is kind of a twofold question. Because she clearly doesn't want to reveal, but I'm sure the daughter's going to ask.
5: Of course
6: she
5: is.
6: So you're going to have to come up with something. And he seems like he's a bit of a master manipulator as well.
5: This would be digging a big time hole here.
7: I don't know what you can do. It.
6: So awkward. She's into it.
5: I like the dad. Like, no, I don't say anything. Just let it go. She'll figure it out.
6: Don't
5: She's an adult.
6: It. Yeah.
8: Could you imagine being the dad in any of this scenario? I mean, just
6: it's Tim Allen.
8: Out of a life.
6: Tim Allen is playing the dad.
5: Mm-hmm. Oh. And as he's leaving, it's like, so we're going to see you and Carol next Thursday.
6: Yeah.
5: Right.
6: Okay. Sounds good. You guys coming over for fondue? It's fondon't.
5: Wow, the swingers lifestyle. The pineapple?
8: For nothing.
5: It's a pineapple house?
6: I mean, is there not a code?
8: The kid must have suspected this at some point, right? These people have been doing this for a long time. So I think they're naive, thinking the kid has no idea they're not weirdos.
6: I don't know, though. Some people, I have known several couples throughout my lifetime that are into that lifestyle, and some of them, I'm like, all right, that tracks. That's not surprising at all. And some of them, you're like, excuse me?
5: Oh, I'm sure there are so many people that know,
6: yes,
5: and we have no idea what their life is really like. Oh, absolutely.
8: I don't want to think of the people we all know together.
6: They're all huddled outside the bathroom.
5: Yes.
6: Down the hall.
5: I mean, earlier you were talking about after the Boston Marathon bombing when they were going through everyone's houses.
8: Mm-hmm. Oh, yeah.
6: Oh,
5: they
6: the
5: found
6: sex dungeons.
5: Sex dungeons?
6: Yeah.
8: Yeah. Sorry, ma'am. Excuse me. You just need to...
6: Tarnaev? No, handcuffs.
5: Didn't I just see you at the Little League game?
6: Yeah. You did.
8: Is that
6: do
8: a
6: you
8: bazooka?
6: Want to come
8: over? No, man.
5: Wow, that's a tough one. I don't know what you do. I think.
8: No.
6: I mean, do you let it age out a little bit and hope that it just resolves on its own and it doesn't work out? Like, seems like they've been together for a little bit.
5: This guy's still married.
6: And maybe the daughter knows. Maybe the daughter already knows his situation. Like,
8: the setup.
6: I've, you know, become involved with guys before that were like at the tail end of that, but were very candid. They're like, hey, here's the deal. Like, I'm still technically married. It's here's the date that this is happening. Like, I'll show you whatever. It's all, if you want to wait, like we can, but like, here's open book.
5: All right. Now putting on the dad hat again. Wouldn't you be concerned that this guy is introducing your daughter to that lifestyle?
6: Was your daughter going to show up at a party?
5: Oh!
6: Imagine that moment. Hey, Ma. Hey, Dad.
5: Oh, my God.
6: The lineup of penises. You're like, I don't know, number four. Oh, it's my father. Excuse me? That's. I don't know about that, folks. That's a very uncomfortable
5: thank you for
6: scenario.
5: Painting that picture.
6: You're welcome. When are the past hors d'oeuvres coming out?
5: I don't know if I can.
6: Hot wiener?
5: If I can make a choice on this.
6: This is a.
5: I don't know what you do.
8: This is a nightmare.
6: What's the?
5: This is a
6: nightmare. Not a box. What's there's a conundrum. There's a conundrum name for this that I can't think of. I have to look it up. Damn it.
8: It's a riddle.
6: Yes, but there's a specific.
8: Wrapped in an enigma.
6: Parody.
5: Exactly what
6: it's
5: you
6: like
5: said.
6: Like a Schrodinger's cat kind of thing.
8: Oh
6: but,
8: yeah, it
6: but
8: is a Schrodinger.
6: It's a different name.
5: So. Is mom the a-hole because she wants to blow the whistle on this guy that she knows very well?
6: Yeah.
5: Because he's married, but he's dating her daughter. But
6: great he, guy, hung.
5: But he knows things about mom.
8: This is really dad's fault.
5: That his because... daughter doesn't know. 877-617-100.7. Call or text or please leave us a talk back on the free iHeartRadio app.

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1: Well, what a situation we have today.
2: Quite a conundrum.
1: We have a couple in their 50s. Spend their weekends not going to the club for the Bonfire of the Vanities costume party. They go to swinger parties.
3: Mother!
1: They're into that pineapple lifestyle. And they're very comfortable in that lifestyle.
2: Sure. They do their thing. It's fine.
1: Yeah. So their daughter's coming over with a brand new boyfriend. Ooh, we're going to serve something special.
2: Who's this
1: is big.
2: Guy?
1: She never brings over a guy. This must be serious.
2: Well, they went out for dinner. They went to a restaurant.
1: Oh, they went out.
4: Serving something special, all right.
2: Yeah. Do you guys want some calamari for the table? Want some O-rings? What do you want?
1: When the boyfriend gets there, oh, mom recognizes him.
2: Excuse me?
1: Because they know him intimately from the swinger parties. Don't you have that birthmark that looks like a Dorito? Are you that guy?
2: It's you. It's Cool Ranch. How? I don't understand why you have blue eyes. Is it a cherry angioma or what is that?
1: So they know him from the swinger lifestyle, dating their daughter, and she also, mom also knows the guy's married. And there he is with their daughter.
2: Yeah.
1: So mom wants to blow the whistle to the daughter and say, hey, this guy's married.
4: Sorry.
2: First of all, 781 texter says, good morning, guys. Mom's got to lay it all on the table. Be honest. I think this is part of the problem is that mom has laid it all on the table previously. So
1: mom wants to lay it on the table and end this relationship. But the dad's like, no, don't. You
2: don't
1: can't
2: blow
1: do that.
2: It up, Susan.
4: Blow the whistle.
1: Because then he is going to tell everything about our lifestyle to our daughter, who will be crushed. Crushed.
2: Like, what? You slept with my boyfriend, Mom?
5: Hey, Dad?
2: What was Dad catching?
1: Dad?
2: Just saying.
1: You slept with my boyfriend, Dad?
4: Honey, I just sit in the chair. Don't worry about it.
2: When you described yourself as progressive in your dating profile, what did you actually mean by that?
1: So mom wants to know, is she the a-hole? Because she wants to end this thing. She wants to get it out there, but I don't know what you do.
4: Run away.
1: This is a no-win situation. Yeah, you gotta move.
4: Yeah.
1: You just have to move. Start a new family.
4: Burn all your clothes.
2: Yes.
1: I have no idea where you go, but what do you guys think? 877-617-100.7. You can call or text. Or leave us a talk back on the free iHeartRadio app.
6: Yeah, this is a code. Yeah, leave your sock on the door. Holy mackerel, this is awesome. Hey, Mom, mind your business. Stick to your routine. You and Dad keep doing your little thing. And, you know, this is what happens. Oh, what a web we weave. I love it.
2: Ooh. Oh, that was very...
1: He loves that a little
2: Donald
1: too
2: J.
1: much.
2: Donald J. Trump at the end.
1: Cuckoo. I don't know. What do you think, Danielle?
2: I really... This is very complicated. I don't know that I have enough time today to decide who is and isn't the a-hole, because it's a type of standoff, I think, is an offensive term, so I can't say that now. But it's kind of a scenario in which nobody wins.
1: Yeah.
2: Because if the mom says, hey, honey, sit down. I learned it by watching you, Dad. Dad and I are swingers, and we actually met your boyfriend at a party, and he's married. Dad slept with his wife.
7: Emotional damage!
2: 100%.
1: Could you pass the Parmesan cheese, please?
2: They can't really do much without revealing the lifestyle and blowing up the whole thing. So
4: The dad's a problem here. I think the dad's the problem because, A, he's into the lifestyle, so he's a little bit passive there on that. And then he's letting this guy come in and tell his wife what for and try and blackmail the wife.
2: Yeah.
4: How do you let that happen? What is he? He's just sitting there watching. That's his thing.
1: Did mom talk to the boyfriend and say, I'm going to tell her?
2: She pulled him aside outside the restaurant, and she was like, hey, you got a day to come clean, otherwise I'm going to blow it up. And then the boyfriend was basically like, yeah, well, if that's the case, then I'm going to tell him. Her exactly how I know you guys.
1: All right. Well, then the 508 texter has it right. He says there's no win in the situation. That secret's coming out when the relationship goes south either way.
2: I mean,
1: he's going to let her know on the way out, hey, by the way.
2: P.S. I slept with your mom.
1: Oh.
2: Be like, oh, that's funny. No, I really did. It was at a place in Providence after a dinner party. What? Excuse me?
4: Dinner theater.
2: Yes. 508 text, you have to protect your daughter somehow. You must tell her that he's married. That I can't read. 617 text, OMG, they're all a-holes in this case, but the top of the list is the dad.
4: Because he's just sitting
2: just
4: on the side.
2: He's not taking action.
4: He's in the chair?
2: Yeah, he's in the cuck chair.
4: Yeah.
2: He's in the cuck chair.
4: Once again, which is a chair he's very comfortable with, apparently.
2: 508, did the mother discuss it with the father? Have the dad ask the daughter if the guy has ever been married before? He can't blow the whistle on the parents and say, oh yeah, I slept with your mom. He'd lose that way too. Father would have plausible deniability and say, oh, your mom would never do that. She's a prude.
4: How would he lose that way? He's already dating the daughter. He's already got everything.
1: Oh, my God.
4: Get.
2: This is a mess.
4: He's such a mess. The father. That's what he's doing.
2: I'm really glad Tyler's not here today because he would have made it so weird.
1: I would have had to hit the dump button at least three times by now.
3: Oh, my.
1: Let's see if Joe can figure this out. Joe in the car. What do you think, Joe?
8: I think the dad needs to step up and threaten the guy.
1: He's got to threaten the guy.
8: You can't let a guy like that be with your daughter.
1: You pull a weapon on him.
8: You got to tell him what's
1: kind of a threat.
8: You got to tell him what's what. You got to tell him what's what.
2: Yeah. Especially since
8: you can't be with my daughter. And if you continue this, it won't be good for your health.
9: That's the way Joe said that. Yeah. Or you can walk out of here. You can't have both.
2: When they had when the mom and the boyfriend had the it's a hammer, all right. when they had a conversation outside the restaurant, you know, he could have approached it differently and been like, "Oh my God, this is so awkward." Like. Here's what's going on. Like, I know we met you with my wife. We did a bunch of stuff. Like, she and I aren't together anymore. He took a very defensive stance on the whole thing, which is what pricks up my hackles, if you will.
1: Thank you.
2: It just raises a red flag for me. Because if it were just a genuine thing and he and the wife were really separated, it would have been a mea culpa. Like, oh my God, this is so embarrassing. Like, what are we going to do? How do we handle this? Please don't tell her. He right off the bat came at her with a defensive missile. And he was like, well, if you tell her, I'm going to do this.
1: Well, maybe this freak is really into maybe turning the tables on the parents. And he figured out who their daughter was and started a relationship. All planning towards this night for the big reveal.
2: Is this a Colleen Hoover book?
1: Yes.
9: My wife. What?
2: Verity 2? What? Is this movie going to beat Tom Cruise at the box office as well? God.
10: Yeah, I think the mom's the a-hole because if she's trying to protect her daughter, she's trying to protect her from herself because she's doing the same thing as this guy's doing.
1: Ooh, think about strange. That. I must have been a psychologist who left that talk back.
2: Yes.
1: Look at that.
3: Your mama is...
2: Michelle wrote in and she said, is everybody blaming the father? I don't get it. The parents swing... Is this guy's a swinger? Your daughter might be a swinger. She might know he's married. I say mind your own business. That's another angle that I also look at this from. Because the daughter's bringing this guy around for dinner to meet the parents. You know.
4: She knows.
2: You know a lot more about your partner than you reveal to your parents. You know, like if I were dating a guy on the tail end of a divorce, I'm probably not going to tell my mother that because she's never going to let me hear the end of it. So there are some things that you keep. So she may already... have had disclosure. However, if that were the case, I would think he would have said that to the mom when they had their little tete-a-tete outside the restaurant and said, hey, she knows.
1: He probably would have disclosed that.
2: I laid everything on the table, including your panties.
1: I think people are so good at having these secret second lives. Yeah. And I know that from personal experience myself.
2: Trauma is coming back up. I can smell it.
1: That... When you hear something like that, if this daughter is really in the dark and she hears, I mean, she gets the left, right in one night. Hey, he's married. By the way,
2: I had sex with him.
4: You can control that?
2: The right one is undefended.
1: That's a lot. Might totally ruin the relationship with her parents.
4: Yeah. What's Thanksgiving going to be like?
1: What is
4: even if it goes well?
1: What kind
4: even
1: of
4: if it all went well?
1: You can't,
4: how is that going to work?
1: You can't lean on Uncle Bob for the conversation after he's had three old fashions.
4: It's just grabbing at the wishbone.
1: Wow, this is tangled up. But what do you guys think? 877-617-1007. Call or text, or leave us a talkback on the free iHeartRadio app. We got swinging partners. Their daughter is unaware. Brings a boyfriend home. The parents are aware of the boyfriend. They have entertained each other in the past. Mom wants to end this thing. Gets this guy alone and says, hey, you got to break this off or I'm going to tell her. He says, I'm going to tell her about you if you say anything. I don't know what you do with this.
4: It's insane. Would you ever want to have any kind of sexual conversation with your children beyond the birds and the bees?
1: No.
4: Exactly.
1: Absolutely not.
2: So what are you into?
1: No.
4: No.
1: Yeah.
4: Oh, God.
2: What's lighting your fire these days, hon?
1: So is mom the a-hole, or is she just living a really strange life?
4: Bruce reference.
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2: Very strange, am I the a-hole today? Mm-hmm. It's a couple in their 50s, they're into swinger parties. I wouldn't know what to do. When you show up at someone's house for a swinger party, do you bring a gift? Do you bring a bottle of wine? What do you...
3: I think it's probably awkward the first couple of times, and then you get into the routine and the rhythm.
2: Do you take your shoes off at the door?
3: Club. Like if you show up at somebody's book club, you know, do you bring a little nosh? Do you bring a drink? Or do we kick off the shoes and get right into the plot? I don't know.
2: Yeah, at what point
4: do you
2: does...
4: understand what we're involved in here?
3: No, I
2: does
3: don't.
2: Does the action start?
3: What, right. Is there a designated chair? Is there a coxswain that kicks it off?
2: Is there a referee with a whistle?
5: Just it's a bell, yeah.
3: Is it the bell that Tyler used to ring when he was an altar boy? The three bell? I don't know. I have so many questions.
2: We're going in deep here. So they're into swinger parties. Their daughter was bringing new boyfriend for them to meet at dinner. Beautiful restaurant.
3: Yeah.
2: And much to their surprise, they already knew the boyfriend from the swinger parties.
3: Oh, it's Brad. His stepmother was stuck under a table.
2: He looks...
5: You just said Tyler wasn't here.
3: I know.
2: He looks different wearing something more than just black socks.
3: Dad goes into the bathroom, stands next to him at the urinal. He's like, oh, now I recognize you.
2: So it's very awkward, of course. And the mom also knows he's married. He's a married guy. So
6: my wife. What?
2: She wants to put an end to this, so she confronts the guy quietly off to the side of the restaurant and says, you can't be with my daughter.
3: You mother.
2: This is ridiculous. Mm-hmm. And he says, oh, yes, I can.
3: You want to watch me?
2: Yeah.
3: This is very... when I was reading this email initially, when I read the full email before I had to clean it up a little bit for on-air purposes, it very much reminded me of like Mark Wahlberg's character in Fear confronting the dad. Like being like, there's nothing you can do about this.
2: There's nothing you can do. We are at a standoff here.
3: Just says Nicole Forever on his chest in thick ink.
2: He's saying if she tries to do this, he's going to tell the daughter about their secret lifestyle. Meanwhile, dad's like, I'm out of this. I'm out of this. Just like the rest of my life. I'm out of this. Yes. Okay, I'm not dealing. Wow.
5: You're saying he's passive.
2: What do you think? Is mom the a-hole? We have Dan in Bellingham. Good morning, Dan. Dan? What's he doing?
5: Will not be ignored, Dan.
3: Won't be ignored, Dan.
2: Dan, this is your moment, Dan.
3: Oh, somebody's boiling a bunny.
2: Oh, God. Oh. I don't know what's going on there. All right, let me grab a couple of talk bags.
7: Seems to me like everybody should just keep their mouth shut and let it play out. Because it's a no-win situation if the mother spills the beans. So let it play out, see what happens, and maybe they'll all figure it out together.
2: I don't know. I think in this situation, everything's going to be exposed. Everything's coming
3: out. Quite literally.
2: Yes.
3: Not even figuratively.
2: Yes.
3: No metaphors here. 978 Texter says, it's like watching trash TV. It puts your own little problems into perspective, like, oh, maybe our life is not that weird.
2: Just feel better.
3: Heather in Bellingham, oh, what a tangled web they have weaved. 781 text, the daughter absolutely needs to know everything. The fact that her current boyfriend is married and that he sleeps around, and if she finds out about her parents as well, that's just a consequence of what they do.
5: Circles are these people in?
3: 774 texter, this sounds like the kind of guy that goes to those parties with his wife and they don't get tested ever.
2: Oh, God.
3: That's risky.
2: Oh, gross. I bet this happens a lot more than we think.
3: 508 text, how old are these people? The mother is banging a guy, probably, I shouldn't have said that that way. Probably at least 20 years younger, the mom is the a-hole. Well, what about the dad?
2: What's the dad doing?
3: It's the same thing.
2: He's in the chair.
5: He's a filmmaker.
2: Dad's in the chair.
8: I think the mom's the a-hole. She's jealous. She's already had a piece of the guy. She doesn't want the daughter getting more than she's getting.
5: Well, maybe she's having like a moment of horrific like realization, like, oh my God, is my daughter doing the same things I do?
3: Wait, did you say horrific or horrific?
2: I see what you did there. Cindy and Ashlyn, good morning.
9: Good morning.
2: What do you think, Cindy?
9: I think the parents need to suck it up. If the daughter gets grossed out, then great. She's not going to want to live that lifestyle, but they have to tell the truth. And that guy bringing up the STDs, absolutely. Mm-hmm.

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1: It do go down.
2: Oh.
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4: Well, the community in Marblehead is in mourning after the passing of 17-year-old Owen Coyne, who is a high school senior and football co-captain who passed away last Thursday after a sudden brain hemorrhage. His mom, Angela Paradise, who I grew up with, great, great woman, says doctors attributed it to a rare anomaly in his brain. He'd been hospitalized for 2 weeks after developing severe headaches. Just one of those things, man.
5: And they couldn't figure it out.
4: Couldn't figure it out. Didn't know what was going on. Owen was a standout athlete. He had recently committed to Williams College. He was registered as an organ donor, and his mom revealed that six of his organs are now helping save five lives.
5: Oh, wow.
4: So at least hopefully that brings them a little bit of comfort through this, yeah. But I don't even know how you even make it through this. I got a call from my high school bestie over the weekend, and she's like, I got some news. I was like, oh, no,
5: so bad.
4: Not good. So they held a vigil yesterday. His funeral will be scheduled, Thursday at 11:30 at Our Lady of the Sea Church in Marblehead. A Canton firefighter was hospitalized early this morning after a house fire rekindled hours after crews extinguished the original blaze. So they thought it was out.
5: I thought they'd just sit around dumping water on it for hours and hours and hours and hours. And hours.
4: No. Must have somehow flared back up. But I mean, it wasn't just that it was smoldering in a little hot spot. The whole house went back up again. So crews came back about 3:00 this morning. One firefighter became short of breath, was taken to a local hospital for treatment. Officials say the back of the house is destroyed. We did see video on the news
5: it's
4: earlier.
5: Bad.
4: It's just gone. The front is unstable, preventing crews from going inside. So they say the house is a total loss. The cause of that fire remains under investigation.
5: However, that beautiful 1954 Chevy in the driveway, unscathed.
4: Thank God.
5: Yeah, save the car.
4: Yes. I believe somebody in the home was also taken to the hospital with potential burns. So hopefully they're recovering and they're going to be okay. An 18-year-old Burlington man allegedly stole a $4,000 e-bike during a Facebook Marketplace meetup in Chelmsford. Police say he asked for a test ride last Wednesday and rode away without paying. An officer later spotted a new Marketplace listing that appeared to show the same bike. You got to let it air out a little bit. You got to give it a, you can't flip it immediately after you steal it, you idiot.
5: I can't believe this is still happening. I will meet you behind the Walmart at 2 p.m. Don't do it there.
4: No, a lot of municipalities will have dedicated meetup spots. Like in Swampscott, we have parking spots at the police station that are quite literally for transactions like this.
5: And you're meeting some stranger and money is going to be exchanged.
4: Are you going to sell a Rolex for $10,000 and have them come to your house? Yeah, great idea. Sounds like a plan. So a detective from Burlington PD posed as a buyer and arranged a meeting in Watertown. Police arrested the suspect, recovered the bike, which was later returned to its owner, and that suspect is facing a larceny charge.
5: Dope.
4: Yeah, idiots. Coast Guard has suspended search for six people aboard a medical transport jet, which was leaving from Bermuda headed toward Boston. Debris from the Gulfstream airplane was discovered off Nantucket on Saturday, prompting searches by air and sea. Latitude Air Ambulance says four employees, a patient, and the patient's family are presumed dead at this time. Four were Canadian citizens, two were from Bermuda. Family and friends of the woman from Bermuda and her son who were on board had confirmed her identity and said that she had suffered a stroke last week and they were headed here for medical treatment. So they're trying to figure out what caused the crash. They did a lot of video with air traffic control transmission was posted over the weekend by various news outlets. You can hear the air traffic controller asking the pilot, hey, did you say you're coming in blind? Sounds like maybe some electrical problems. They have yet to locate the black box. So they're trying to figure out exactly what went wrong. But a lot of times you see this with these air ambulances, you'll see these crashes because they fly in anything because it's such, you know, it's a critical situation because you're dealing with a medical emergency.
5: And they were heading into a storm.
4: Yeah.
5: I saw somebody posted the search area mm-hmm. that they did and they just crisscross.
4: Oh, yeah.
5: Every square inch of the ocean yeah. going back and forth and sideways.
4: And there was a little space, two spaces where they circled too. Because yeah. I was watching flight radar to see like, you know, where they were and how many planes were. This Coast Guard said, because there was a lot of controversy about this on Twitter, too. They said after 66 hours, they suspended the search. But when they posted that, it was fewer than 48 hours had gone by since the incident. However, I think it was a collective 66 asset hours for, you know, the planes, the boats, everybody that was searching.

0: A man from East Weymouth facing two attempted murder charges after allegedly driving into Bridgewater State students on Saturday. University President Frederick Clark says video indicates the driver intentionally drove toward the victims, although there's no evidence he targeted those particular students. One suffered serious but non-life-threatening injuries. The other one had minor injuries. The incident happened during homecoming weekend, so you had like 10,000 people on campus, busy people all over the place. The suspect was arrested at the scene and taken for a psychiatric evaluation. Mm-hmm. Finally, there's a woman from Illinois who's suing a downtown Las Vegas bar, Old Town Vegas, after allegedly being injured on its mechanical penis ride.
1: Not a bull?
0: No, it's a penis.
1: I have never seen a penis ride in a bar. Maybe I'm not going to the right places, but...
0: I've seen one.
1: You have?
0: A big
2: wax
0: pink
2: on,
0: member.
2: Wax off.
0: I mean, why have a bull when you can have a penis?
1: I have a question for you.
0: Yes.
1: So it's Las Vegas. Everyone's having a good old time. Go ride the penis.
0: Hammered.
1: Do guys ride the penis?
0: Yeah. But that's you lose a bet, or you're really drunk. Or you're that secure in your manhood.
1: And there are photos of you for the rest of your life riding
0: Correct.
1: The penis?
0: Yeah. You got to be like a hot jacked dude to get away with that. Because okay. then it's
3: Last
0: like,
3: call for hot dogs.
1: Yeah, you know, like a 300-pound guy.
0: Yeah, exactly.
1: Iron worker.
0: Yeah, I got it. I'm wrapping my arms around this big C.
4: You just gotta swing your hips the right way.
0: Amber, you gotta work on your mobility.
1: Again, I ask you, what do you hold on to?
0: Well, they put handles on it. It's a big vein on the underside.
1: Handles on a penis?
4: Yeah. My sciatics acting up.
0: Amber Zabran says her foot or ankle became trapped beneath the ride's main shaft at the Nerd last November, throwing her off and causing potentially permanent injuries. Her lawsuit alleges that employees failed to warn riders about the risks, didn't ask her to sign a waiver, and made the ride increasingly difficult to stay on, which, I mean, the latter is, you know, that's the whole point of the mechanical bull slash penis rides. But the no waiver thing, they're effed. She's getting a huge bag of cash.
1: I think those waivers are useless anyway. You can usually get around that if something happens.
0: Yeah, and also,
1: so generic.
0: If you're drunk, I've only had one business law course to my name, but I believe you're technically under duress in that case, and you're not legally able to sign a contract anyway, or a waiver.
5: Yeah.
1: Do you think when she submits her medical bills to United Healthcare, they're going to question whether or not she was hurt riding a penis? Okay.
0: 55 degrees in Boston right now, mostly cloudy skies. We'll see a high of 68 later today. Nice stretch of sunny weather. Beautiful sun all the way through Saturday.
6: That's hot.
0: And then clouds move in on Sunday for a high of 68. I'm Danielle. That is your penis download.
7: Now. What in the wide, wide world of sports is going on here?
8: 100.7 seconds of sports with Tyler.
1: Tyler became too verklempt watching the game yesterday. He can't join us today.
0: Uh-huh. Yeah. Okay. I would like to see the levels of Lalo and Woodford Reserve in his house right now.
1: He's so hammered watching this game. And why wouldn't you be?
0: Yeah.
1: The Patriots will forever be known as the team that handed the Bills their very first loss in a shiny new stadium.
0: Man.
1: Forever. And what a battle. The Patriots' first possession started on their own 3. They go 97 yards on 12 plays, get the Pats on the board. First, when May connected with the giant helmet.
9: May, off play action, looking, end zone, touchdown, Romeo Doubs. What a statement by the Pats.
1: That helmet does look like Spaceballs, doesn't it?
0: It does. Hey, you got to protect that noggin, though.
1: Oh, my God.
0: Gotta protect it.
1: 7-0 when the Bills answered in the second quarter on James Cooking rushing TD to tie it up later in the quarter. Ramondre Stevenson said he wanted to score a rushing TD, too.
9: New England looking for the lead. On a give. And Stevenson takes it in for the touchdown.
1: That put the Pats up 14-7. Who could see this coming? Woo! Two possessions later, Buffalo ties it up at 14 on a 2-yard Josh Allen touchdown run. Then, two possessions later for the Pats, Drake May threw his lone interception of the day, which led to a Buffalo field goal. Pats down 17-14 at the half. Patriots start the second half the way they started the game with a nice long touchdown drive, 14 plays, 73 yards, ending in Romeo Doubs' second TD of the day.
9: May, on the fade, one-handed snare by Doubs for the touchdown.
1: Pats up 21-17, Bills fans stunned. We go to the fourth quarter, Buffalo on the comeback trail. They get a field goal and a touchdown on the next two possessions. They're up 26-21, but Drake May, after being cured by the ZLX listeners with our emergency musical Friday check-in of a pump-up song,
0: yes,
1: would not be denied. Another long drive, 73 yards, again ending in amazing catch of a lifetime.
9: May, out of the pocket, launches downfield to the end zone. Oh, what a grab by Chisholm. Touchdown, Patriots.
1: We got a guy named Efton.
0: Efton.
1: What a catch. And Bill's safety, Gardner Johnson, who was covering him, was whining after the game.
2: A hell of a catch. Probably won't hear from him again, respectfully. And I say that with a lot of confidence because it's like, he didn't put his confidence in his best player. If that's what he'll throw it, he'll throw it to Dobbs or somebody. But they won the game, whatever. They ain't do they ain't do better than us. We got to play better. And they can mark that. We'll be back to see them again at the end of the year. So they would have that same energy. And they put up, what, 20-something points? They barely scored. They struggled all game. So a practice squad player made a hell of a play. That's all I'm going to tell you. You do it again, he probably won't make it again.
1: You know, they lost. He got burned on the play.
0: Yep.
1: He's just throwing crap on top of himself.
0: Yes.
1: And nationally, this is everywhere. Everybody's talking all about over the place. What a clown this guy is. Back home this Sunday, Patriots take on the Raiders. It's a 1 o'clock kickoff at Gillette. Meanwhile, the Bruins split their two games over the weekend. They got a three-game homestand starting tonight against Ottawa. Puck drop at 7:30. In Major League Baseball playoffs in the American League, the White Sox, backed by the Pope, are up 1-0 on the Guardians. Rays have a 1-0 lead on the Evil Empire of New York. Both series continue tonight. In the National League, Braves, Dodgers tied at one game apiece. Brewers are up 2-0 on the Padres. Both of those series continue tomorrow. That's sports. Today, the $1,000 bribe return.
0: Yes. Let's
1: give me
0: the money.
1: Some money.
0: Give me the money.
1: 9:10.
3: Mr. Wonderful.
1: Yes, 9:10 is your first shot at $1,000. But we are ready for some tickets right now. Classic Rock Challenge time. Slipknot coming to Fenway Park July 31st. What a show.
0: Yeah, huge.
1: What a place huge. For a Slipknot show.
0: Oh, it's going to be so cool.
1: The videos are going to be really cool.
0: Yeah.
1: We want to get you guys in there. How are we getting them in? What are we doing?
5: Well, we're going to try to get them in with a riff in reverse. Yes.
1: A riff in reverse.
0: Reverse.
5: It's a riff you know, but in a way you don't know it.
1: Right. So you have to listen to it backwards. You have to have your brain box working backwards on this.
5: Two hands on the wheel, brain in reverse.
1: All right. 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
9: this is your part here, 877-617-1007, the part where you take tickets from us. Slipknot at Fenway Park, July 31st. You heard right. We have tickets for the Classic Rock Challenge waiting for you right now. If you can figure out the riff in reverse that Pelosi has for us. Is there any kind of a hint or anything you get us started here?
10: Well, it's a riff in reverse.
11: All right.
9: Oh, that really
11: That's
9: gives it
11: hint.
9: Away, doesn't
11: there
9: it?
11: There you go.
10: Tyler's not here to spoil it today. Let it be.
9: Bill from Stoughton. Good morning, Bill.
12: Good morning. Good morning, everybody.
9: Good morning. All right, you get the first shot here. Here we go. Here is your riff in reverse.

0: That hits the ear bones just right, doesn't it?
1: Isn't that nice? It's a nice fuzz tone.
0: Oh, Bill? Bill, you all right? You choking on something?
2: Yeah.
0: No.
3: All right.
0: Deanna from Boston. Good morning, Deanna.
4: Good morning.
3: Hello.
5: Good night.
0: Let me play for you again. It is the riff in reverse.

0: I wonder if listening to that, you can tell what era of music that
1: it's
0: is.
1: It's a tricky. It's the sound.
0: Hmm.
2: I've only got one guess, so let's go. Is it Steely Dan Do It Again?
0: It is not.
3: Interesting guess.
0: That is an interesting guess. Yes.
1: The Dan.
0: Not bad. Frank from Tewksbury, we're playing for Slipknot. All you have to do is identify this riff in reverse. That's all.

0: What is that song?
1: I'll just take a guess and say Bon Jovi, Living on a Prayer.
0: It is not Bon Jovi, Living on a Prayer.
2: Valid guess, though.
0: Stumping everybody so far. Brian from Everett. It's your turn, Brian.
2: Hey, bad.
3: All right, can I hear it again?
4: Of course you can hear it again. It's all business.
0: See, he's trying to flip it around in his brain. Somewhere in the frontal lobe. Go for it, Brian. It's your moment.
3: Whiskey in the Jar, Metallica?
0: No. Whiskey in the Jar.
2: I had a little riff. I had a little tone there.
0: Maybe. Matt from Quincy. How you doing, Matt?
5: Good morning. Good morning. Good morning.
0: Matt, others have failed. This is your chance to take it.
6: Mm-hmm.
0: What song is that?
5: All right. Let's get that played back, if you don't mind.
0: Like they haven't heard it before. Very distinct sound. Nothing?
5: Can't do it.
0: Matt tapping out without a guess. Rick from Hudson, New Hampshire. Is it difficult, Rick? Is this hard?
6: Rick?
7: I don't know. I'm going to give it a good guess.
6: Okay.
0: Give it a good guess.
7: Can I hear it one more time?
4: Real guess.
0: It still sounds the same, Rick.
2: Someone has this. They're just not calling.
7: Is that Stairway to Heaven by Led Zeppelin?
0: It is not. Oh, no.
6: I guess for both check-ins. I mean, that's true.
0: Both contests.
6: Yeah.
0: Both wrong, too. CJ from Chester, New Hampshire. Where's Chester, New Hampshire?
2: Way up.
8: Hey, how you doing? Between Raymond and Derry.
0: There we go.
6: All right.
0: All right.
6: Okay.
0: Takes a New Hampshire guy to get this.
2: Derry Air.
0: Make the Granite State proud. Tell us what song that is.
8: Oh, I'm hoping. Black Rose Talks to Angels.
0: It is not. No. We're getting close to hint time now.
2: Yeah, we'll get close. Give one more. One more. Right, this guy's got this. Next person's got it.
0: Let's give it to John from Weymouth. John, I'm trusting you, John. Don't let me down.
9: Are you sure you're not close enough for the hint?
2: Listen close here. Listen close.
0: What do you think, John?
9: Is it Riders on the Storm by The Doors?
6: Oh.
0: It is not Riders on the Storm.
6: Ouch, my goucha.
0: A lot of inflection I'm using. It's not Riders on the Storm. But thank God we started going down the right road. Jack from Mendon. Good morning. Jack.
10: Morning. What's going on, guys?
0: Morning, Jack.
2: What's up, guy?
10: How we doing?
0: Doing well. What song is that?
10: All right, good. Well, I've been listening, and honestly, I don't really know, but I'm going to take a stab at it. I have a feeling that it's Led Zeppelin. Ramble on.
0: I appreciate the confidence and the guess and the participation in the contest. Unfortunately, that's not it, though.
2: The previous contestant was closer.
0: Yes, there was a hint that I was hoping everybody's going to pick up on.
2: We're hoping.
0: Like Jan from Chelmsford. Jan, did you hear that hint?
11: Yes, I did. Hi, guys.
6: Hi, Jan.
11: Is it When Doves Cry, the Prince?
0: Oh. I'm just going to take
2: a moment. Yeah, she heard the hint.
4: I got to stretch out a little bit.
2: She heard the hint, all right.
0: It's not. That's not it. No, it's. Remember, it's in reverse. I'm trying to figure out how she got Prince out of that. 877-617-1007. It's the riff in reverse for Slipknot tickets. Kristen, let's go.
12: Hi. Good morning. Is it Come On Eileen, Dexy and the Midnight Runners?
0: It's not. There was a hint. There was a hint a few calls.
2: I got a hint.
0: Go ahead.
2: I got a hint. The lead singer of this band famously shuffled off.
0: Shuffled off the mortal coil?
2: Much too early.
6: Oh.
0: Again, another good hint. Scott from Taunton, getting hints coming at you left and right.
13: Surely yeah, I don't this. Have it now. That hint made it worse. I was going to say Santana, Carlos Santana, Black Magic Woman.
0: It is not. No, it is not. Carlos is still with us.
2: Yep. Yes. Shoes.
0: Brian from Dorchester. Turn down the radio, Brian.
14: Hey, this is Brian from Dorchester.
0: Danielle, it's Brian from Dorchester.
6: Brian. Yeah.
14: Thank you. I love calling. I love you guys' show. I just thank want you to know, Danielle, I've been listening to you for decades.
0: Decades.
6: Thanks, buddy. Right. You're the best.
14: No problem. You guys are the best. So I don't need to hear it. I think that it's Jimi Hendrix, The Wind Cries Mary.
0: Such confidence.
2: We're not in the right decade.
0: Appreciate the confidence and the hint and the guess and the attempt, but no! Let's see if Baker's got it. Baker from Methuen, good morning.
15: How about The Doors, Riders on the Storm?
0: No, it's not The Riders on the Storm or Riders on the
2: Storm.
0: Nice
2: form in that swing, though.
0: Kathy, it's right there. Kathy in Marsh Vegas.
16: Yes, I know what it is. Painted Black by the Doors.
0: No.
6: Full
2: Painted
6: confidence.
2: Painted Black by the Doors.
6: Full confidence.
0: Painted
2: That's a
0: Black.
2: Cover version.
0: Just yelled it right out there. Matt from Boston.
17: How about Hendrix? Star Spangled Banner.
0: No.
6: All right.
0: Nope. See, we're getting away from it again.
2: Well, we're in the right decade, though.
0: Yeah, but a couple of people came close saying a
2: Real
0: particular
2: close.
0: Band.
2: Real close.
0: A particular band, you see.
2: Yep.
0: And then all of a sudden, we have veered off course.
2: Shuffled off early.
0: Tim from Uxbridge. Come on, Tim.
18: All right. Is it the Doors, The End?
0: It is not the Doors, The End. Not that song. Jocelyn from Brighton. Here we go.
19: Good morning.
0: Good morning.
19: Is it the Star Spangled Banner by Jimi Hendrix?
0: It's still not the Star Spangled Banner by Jimi Hendrix. No. Ross from Woburn, can you help us out?
20: Yeah, I think it's Light My Fire by the Doors.
0: Yes, it is!
6: God.
20: Yeah.
0: Wow. Yeah.
2: Well done.
0: That was amazing. We got a lot of Jimi Hendrix out of that. But no, it was the Doors, Jim Morrison and the Doors. Congratulations. You got yourself
20: Thank
0: tickets
20: you.
0: For a Slipknot at Fenway July 31st. Nice job.
20: Hell yeah, dude.
0: Hell yeah, Russ.
21: Does anybody want to see my...
0: Coming up, the check-in with Chuck. We need your help for future check-ins. I'll tell you about it. Come on.

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3: I like how Danielle's karaoke-ing me.
4: Very demonstrative.
3: We love to check in. This is where you guys get to be a part of the show, and you guys are a huge part of this show. So keep it coming all the time. 877-617-1007. 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Mm-hmm. 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We have done, over the course of the year and a half, hundreds of check-ins.
4: Yes.
3: All over the place. We've done the check-in. Do you think it's called gravy or is it sauce?
4: People still arguing about that on my reel.
3: 85% of people agree it's sauce that you put on spaghetti. High. It was. You said so yourself,
4: no,
3: I remember.
4: It was 80.
3: Oh, I'm sorry. Hold on, it was only 80. Look. Let's look. We've also done what's the worst thing you've ever smelled?
4: Mm-hmm.
3: Would you cut people off doing the lever connector squeeze? We've run the gamut here of check-ins. What we want to know today is, what is your check-in request? What would you like for us to put out there for everybody to comment on?
4: What a pivot.
3: Yes. Leave it to the people.
4: Yes.
3: Come up with a good check-in for us. And what we're going to do is, we're going to take the top three choices, and we're going to do them tomorrow through Thursday, and then Friday we'll have our musical check-in.
4: All right. So, who's keeping track of this?
3: Obviously, producer Jack.
4: All right. Thank you.
5: I'm on it, and if I can put my own vote in again, I thought it was really enthralling when we did How Do You Construct Your Sandwich?
3: Did we do that?
4: I don't think
5: we
4: did
5: that. I threw that out there because I was on vacation 1 week.
3: Oh, but we've never done it.
4: We haven't done it.
5: So we did it, and then apparently everybody hated it.
3: No, I think it was how you cut your sandwich.
4: Yeah, it was cut.
3: It was down the middle.
4: Because I was out that week, right?
3: Or at an angle.
5: Oh, yeah, okay. Yeah, however you cut it. Well, we can do how you can make your sandwich, too, because that can be a debate.
3: I like
5: in
3: that.
5: Itself.
3: How do you construct a sandwich?
4: Mm-hmm.
3: That's a good one. You know, stuff like that. I'm sure you guys can come up with something. Just let us know about it. Again, 877-617-1007, call or text, or leave us a talk back on the free iHeartRadio app. Your chance to be in charge of the show.
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1: Yes.
0: You're always welcome here. You don't even have to take off your shoes.
1: Mm-hmm.
0: Okay? 877-617-100.7. 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All kinds of subject matter we've covered.
1: Yes.
0: Stuff like, what beer is the best beer? We had that battle, North Shore or South Shore? What's better, Danielle?
1: North Shore all day long. I was on the South Shore this weekend. It's a whole different world down there. And the expressway. Awful.
0: You can't just leave it like that. I mean, the South Shore has a lot to offer.
1: I'm sure it does. I'm not going there unless I really need to. No offense. I lived on the South Shore. I'm good.
0: What about all our friends we know living in Marsh Vegas?
1: Am I going to Ashley's house to look at the skeletons? No, I'll see a picture. It's like 3 hours away from
0: me. We just lost the South Shore.
1: No, we didn't. They love us. They know.
0: Another one we did was, should you bring white wine to a Patriots tailgate? Tyler went off on that one. What do you mean?
1: Yes.
0: Who brings that? A lot of people. A lot of people do. But today, what we want to do is set up the rest of the week. We want you to tell us what our next check-in should be. So it's your check-in suggestions. What should we do? You can call us. You can text us. You can leave us a talk back.
2: What is the absolute worst backstab you have ever experienced?
0: Oof.
1: That's going to be some spicy stories.
0: The darkness.
1: Yep.
0: The betrayal.
1: Yep.
3: Betrayal.
0: We all have that one standout one. Maybe we can come up with a couple. What we're going to do is we're going to take the top three of these ideas and we're going to use them the rest of the week, Tuesday through Thursday.
1: Mm-hmm.
0: You grab another one here.
4: How about for a check-in? What is the biggest or the wildest thing you've ever stolen from a person, a company, whatever? Mine was a sliding glass door and 8 windows, brand new from my house, directly from the factory.
0: How do you do that?
1: I don't know.
0: Ooh, the personal theft.
1: Yeah, that's... I'm going to need more details on that.
0: I don't know if I have a big one. You know, as a kid, like going in the convenience store, taking a pack of gum or something like that. But
1: yeah, I mean, I took Mentos from CVS in Winthrop when I was like 4. I remember mother marched my ass for it. She, you know, when you, well, you can't do it these days because of the shoulder dislocation, but when you used to grab the kid by the wrist and like dangle them so their feet were just above the ground.
0: That's right.
1: She marched my ass right back in there and made me give them back.
0: She changed your life. She turned you around.
1: I've been scared of her since that day.
0: You're going to be living the whole orange is a new black lifestyle.
1: I'm behind cell phones behind that brick in the third stall over to the right.
0: God.
1: Mm-hmm.
0: Let's go to the phones here. We got Mark in Boston. Mark, what should be one of our check-ins this week?
5: Well, I would say that I did steal gum, fruit stripe gum, on my communion in my white uniform. But my pet peeve is people with coexist bumper stickers on Subarus that believe that they are the speed police on the highway.
1: Pace police, get out of
5: They're
1: the left lane.
5: They're always holding up traffic. They're always holding up traffic.
0: What would be the check-in be?
5: Check-in is it me or is it just me?
0: That Subaru drivers all have a coexist sticker?
1: No. Subaru is a fantastic. They make a fantastic vehicle. So I don't think we need
0: I've seen a lot of
1: them.
0: The coexist stickers. I don't know if it's just exclusive to Subarus.
1: If we're going
0: to
1: talk stickers or suction cup things, why is it the people with the baby on board signs that always drive the worst when the baby is on board? Like, you're driving like that with a kid in the car, get out of here.
0: And why is it they leave the baby on board sticker after the baby on board's going to college?
1: Exactly.
0: It's still there.
1: Yeah.
0: Jennifer in Nashua, what should be our check-in this week?
6: Good morning, morning show.
0: Good morning.
6: So I actually have two.
1: Okay.
6: The first one is, what is the best all-time movie soundtrack?
0: Hmm.
6: And my second is, who would you like to see play at the Super Bowl?
1: Oh.
6: What band would you like to see at the Super Bowl?
0: Oh, the halftime band.
1: Yeah, I like that.
6: Yes.
0: That's a good one.
1: Yeah, doing an actual performance.
0: It should be Metallica. It's long overdue.
1: Yeah, but it doesn't fit. Jay-Z's not going to pick Metallica.
0: Is he in charge?
1: Yeah.
0: He's in charge of halftime entertainment
1: now?
0: Isn't he? I don't know who actually picks it.
1: Yeah, I'm pretty sure he's involved.
0: Well, if he is, there's no way it's going to be Metallica. It's probably going to be a country artist this time around.
1: Yeah.
0: They're due for that.
1: Yeah, they hold the... Jay-Z and Roc Nation hold the ultimate authority to make final decisions on selecting the Super Bowl halftime show performers.
0: Hmm.
1: He's just got his hands in all the pies.
0: Apparently. 781. Check in. Your best revenge when quitting a job.
1: See, I don't do revenge stuff like that because I feel like it always comes back to bite you in the ass.
0: Your best revenge is success, isn't it? At the next job?
1: That's what they tell people that never got revenge.
0: I was setting you up there.
1: I know.
0: But you didn't grab it.
1: No, I get it.
0: All right.
3: I think a good check-in would be if there was such thing as a leprechaun or a genie, what would be your three wishes?
1: And the first rule is you can't wish for more wishes.
0: You only get three.
1: Yeah.
0: It's a lot of responsibility. You only get three.
1: You gotta
0: go for wealth. And wealth and health, right?
1: But how do you phrase it? Like, I mean, maybe you have to put some parameters around it. Maybe we can't just do general wealth because then somebody close to you dies and leaves you $6 million.
0: I didn't think of that.
1: You know, when you're manifesting, you gotta
0: be very
1: clear.
0: There's nobody I know is gonna be doing that. But,
1: Oh, boy. Well...
0: Rodney, for his check-in, what's the weirdest way you've ever had sex? Okay.
1: I don't think that the FCC would really appreciate the ways in which we would have to dance around that description.
0: Yeah. I don't think everybody would stick to the family radio show rules, per se.
1: Like 5:30 a.m. best of replay, you can get away with a little bit more of that. You know, 8:30 prime drive time, not so much.
0: I like this one. It's timely, too. 6:03. What is your greatest Halloween costume that you've worn?
1: I like that.
0: I like that a lot.
1: Mm-hmm.
0: Do you wear Halloween costumes?
1: I don't. I always kind of had idea. I really wanted to do like a
0: poison ivy. Well, like when you go to a Halloween party, do you dress up?
1: Halloween parties, Chuck.
0: You don't go to Halloween parties?
1: No, I don't want to go to parties because then you get to talk to people.
0: Somebody who loves Halloween so much, you're just full of surprises.
1: I like the outward give of the Halloween. Like when I was putting up all the big three and all the decorations this weekend, I have to remind myself there's a reason why people are slowing down when driving by. I'm like, why is this car stopping? Oh, there's kids in it. But like all the kids were walking home from school on Friday and they were like, we love your decorations. That made me so happy. I'm not going to a party though with
0: so
1: people
0: twisted.
1: I don't know in costumes.
0: So twisted.
1: Gross.
0: 617. What song gets stuck in your head that ends up driving you nuts?
1: Mm.
0: That's true. Every now and then.
1: Hey there, Delilah.
7: That's a good one. The worst is if you don't know who did it.
1: Yeah.
7: What the title of the song is, and you can only remember the melody.
1: Mm-hmm.
0: Yeah.
7: And if you want to add on top of it, then if you later identified the song, what song was it?
0: It can always be the weirdest thing, too. Like the, you know, don't put mercury in the trash. I could have that in my head for 2 hours.
1: See, now you did that.
0: When I was running, I don't know if I mentioned it, I used to run the Boston Marathon.
1: Oh?
0: But I'd be out there for hours at a time, and sometimes I would get one song stuck in my head because it was a good tempo for what I was running at. And it would drive me crazy. I couldn't get it out of my head.
1: Interesting.
0: So that's a good one.
8: How about for a check-in, have you ever found a dead body? Or have you ever walked into the middle of an armed robbery?
0: Interesting life. Interesting life he's had.
1: Yes. What would you do?
7: You guys want to see a dead body?
1: Seriously. Then I grabbed the guy's hand that was holding the gun and I took him down.
0: Wow, that's interesting.
1: Mm-hmm.
0: I've been in an armed robbery when I was working at a convenience store twice.
1: It's crazy.
0: Found a dead body? No.
1: Yeah,
0: never. I think that's a pretty unique thing.
1: The guy that was in Saugus a couple of weeks ago, and then those two unfortunate people that perished in the tent while he was metal detecting.
0: Yeah.
1: But, not so much.
0: Kim, for the check-in, what musician or band do you regret not seeing before they retired or died?
1: Yes.
0: Queen, Freddie Mercury, me. Absolutely.
1: Wayne Newton, is he still performing?
0: He's still performing. I still get videos in my feed.
1: And,
0: no, it's not.
1: Tony Bennett.
0: Tony Bennett's a good one.
1: Yeah.
0: I like that. All right, well, what is your check-in idea? These are good. Let's keep them going here. Our check-in request, we're going to pick the top three of these and do it as our check-in for Tuesday, Wednesday, and Thursday. 877-617-100.7. 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
2: It's fascinating to see how the ZLX listener mind works.
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2: For our check-in with Chuck today, we put it out there asking for you guys for check-in ideas because we have covered so much ground in the past year and a half. Always looking for fresh ideas. We turn to you guys. We got the fresh idea about the dead body. Have you ever found a dead body? I said, who's ever found a dead body? Got a text here right away. Yeah. I found a dead body.
3: Amazing.
2: All right. Well, that's something, you know, Jack, producer Jack, putting it together for us. You were just explaining how you're putting all these together, Jack. What are you doing?
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2: That is impressive.
3: Yeah.
2: 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It's going to go through the vetting process. Mm-hmm. Many, many heads are going to get involved in this over the next couple of days. 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
5: How about what's the dumbest thing you've tried to imitate that you saw in a movie? When I was a kid, I tried holding on to the back of my friend's neighbor's bumper because I saw Back to the Future and I thought it looked really cool. And holy hell, did I get ripped the news?

0: came by with, we'll call him Pineapple Boy, on Friday, to help me hoist the 15-foot scarecrow. And he had asked me, he's like, well, you know, blah, blah, blah, what do you give out? I'm like, I don't give out Halloween candy.
1: And then, the look on his face.
0: Whatever. But Jill texted me the next day, I think from CVS, and she was like, it's $40 for a bag of 180 pieces. I may go dark this year, too.
1: You know what? I was in BJ's last week, and they always have, like, the cheapest candy. The chocolate.
0: Not
1: chocolate,
0: anymore.
1: Supposedly fun sizes.
0: Yeah.
1: Bag was, like, $30.
0: It's very
1: expensive.
0: It's expensive. I think
1: I've never seen it that much before.
0: I think you will see a good... I think you'll see a significant amount of people will bail on it altogether this year, or they'll do like one big mixed bag and then that's it. Lights are out when it's
1: You know what I'm going to do? I'm going to make popcorn balls for all the kids because they'll love that. It's homemade, it's fresh.
0: Yeah. I'm going to give out toothbrushes.
1: Yeah. But I think that's a good check-in. I think if you put up decorations, you are bound to have to give out candy.
0: The decorations are the gift. I don't need a 5-year-old coming across my lawn in a ghost costume that they can't see through the sheet that they cut the holes out of for the eyes, tripping himself on a guy wire. Okay? Because I clothesline myself about 10 times this weekend.
1: So you put up some kind of a caution tape or something.
0: I think caution tape.
1: I think you're just walking your way around this thing.
2: I think a good check-in would be is, what is Tyler exactly? Oof.
0: You know, I don't know if that needs to be over. That's like a horizontal tease because that's a multi-day.
1: That's a podcast.
0: Check-in. That's a
1: podcast series.
0: Yeah. Launch that. Solve some things.
1: There's a lot going on there. Dave from Attleboro, what is your Sunday football favorite food?
0: Oh,
1: for watching the game. That's a good one.
0: Buffalo chicken dip all day.
1: Really?
0: Yeah, I do love a good buffalo chicken dip. It's got to be homemade though. A lot of cheeses.
1: What about the French's onion dip?
0: That's not bad. Like the hell of a good.
1: I have not had that in such a long time.
0: I don't mind that. But it's like, you know, once one chip breaks off in it, then you get the cross contamination and it goes bad real fast. You get that little mold thing that comes in, you know.
1: I like this one. 508. What is the drink of your, quote, God, if you let me live, I'll never drink it again, promise that you actually kept? Making a deal with God.
0: Almost was Jaeger for me. I couldn't drink Jaeger for a good 15 years after college.
1: Southern Comfort for me.
0: Oh, I love
1: without
0: SoCo.
1: Hesitation.
0: Oh, SoCo Lime.
1: Oh,
0: best shot ever.
1: Too many awful high school
0: so
1: memories.
0: Good. I love Southern Comfort.
1: Oh.
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0: Beautiful day today. Maybe head out to the Topsfield Fair. Mm-hmm. I was just looking at some of the activities today. Starting at 2 o'clock, they have the home canning demo with Sandy Rubchinook.
1: Okay.
0: That'd be good.
1: Well, I mean, you know, we are getting ready for the zombie apocalypse, so it's good to know how to can and preserve your food.
0: Pickle your peppers, yeah. What have you.
1: Do you pick a peck of pickled peppers?
0: Sandy knows.
1: Is Peter Piper involved?
0: Sandy knows.
1: Is she getting seashells by the seashore?
0: 3 o'clock, horse pulling, 3,335 pounds. Those are strong horses.
1: Yeah.
0: Watch them pulling. Draft horses?
1: I mean, I don't know.
0: I don't even know what that
1: means. Chomping at the bit.
0: And then at 7 o'clock tonight, myopia polo.
1: Okay.
0: Is that for people who have sight
1: problems? No, I think that's the club thing.
0: Okay.
1: Yeah, it's not myopic.
0: The big excitement was Friday at the Topsfield Fair when 80-year-old Woody Lancaster hauled his giant gourd, his pumpkin, to the Topsfield Fair. It's the 42nd All-New England Giant Pumpkin Weigh-Off. He's a longtime co-chair of the fair's signature opening night. He said this one would be his last, and he went out as a champion.
1: I love it. Look at that.
0: His 2,598-pound pumpkin set a new record at the fair. That's amazing.
1: Look
0: that
1: at thing that
0: is
1: thing.
0: Huge. It's flattened out.
1: Just a goiter.
0: Sitting there. 2,598 pounds. That's crazy.
1: That's incredible.
0: Man, that's a commitment, too.
1: And he bested the previous record by 91 pounds.
0: There's a shot of them. They pick it up to look underneath to see if it's okay.
1: Yeah.
0: Or if it's like rotted or a family living in there or something.
1: Yes.
0: It's perfect.
1: Because if they have the crack, then if it's like, I think it's bigger than an inch.
0: Is that it? That's the rules?
1: That's what they always look for is the crack.
0: Man, you got to be out there. I've heard stories, these pumpkin people, mm-hmm. starting in the spring, you start with the seed and then from that point on to the fall, you can't go anywhere. You can't do anything. You have to feed tablespoons of liquefied turkey manure to the pumpkin on an hourly basis.
1: You got to massage it, speak to it nicely.
0: You have no life. You got to shade it. You got to give it more sun.
1: Yeah.
0: All for that. He got $10,000 in prize money.
1: It's the moral victory, I think.
0: There were 21 people who put in their pumpkins for this. Now imagine you spent the entire summer trying to grow this pumpkin thinking, this is my year.
1: And this is it.
0: You lose out with, you've got a 2,500-pound pumpkin and you still lose. It's a lot.
1: Yeah, it's a
0: lot. Do you come back again? Do you bounce back from something like that? Do it again next year?
1: Mm-hmm.
0: You probably do because if pumpkins are...
1: Exactly. If that's your passion. If you're passionate about pumpkins.
0: Yeah. That's all you're going to do.
1: You're pumping into it.
0: How cool cool is that Woody did it in his last year? Woody Lancaster, 80 years old.
1: I love it, though.
0: That's
1: great.
0: Amazing.
1: See? Now, and he knows. He's like, that's it. I won. I'm done.
0: He's the coolest grandpa out there.
1: All
0: right, we have plenty of time. 2 o'clock, home canning demo is going to be starting. Maybe a road trip?
1: Yeah, I mean, I'm down.
0: I would do it.
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2: We were taking suggestions for this week's check-ins for Tuesday, Wednesday, and Thursday. Some of them hilarious. Some of them really good. Some of them were like, oh my God, that's a great idea. We got this one from 781. If you had to get rid of one of Boston's sports teams, which would you pick? Sox, Patriots, Celtics, or Bruins?
3: The Celtics are gone. Bye-bye.
2: Right away?
3: Yeah. I don't like that.
2: That's a tough one.
3: 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It is.
4: It depends. I mean, is it for me or for the greater good? You know? For whom am I picking?
2: Well, it's a personal choice.
4: 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I don't like that.
2: Can we do like the Boston Cannons?
4: No.
2: Nothing against
4: them. Four majors.
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2: Oh, that's like a Sophie's Choice.
4: Exactly.
2: That's a good one.
4: Oh, was that the phrase I was looking for earlier?
2: Yes.
4: Oh, thank you.
2: Carter Allen coming up. 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
7: Thoughts and prayers going out to Tyler.
8: Yeah, he's got the ick.
7: Don't know exactly what that is, but it was icky enough that he couldn't come in today. It's just weird after a weekend where the Patriots pull off the biggest win of the year.
8: 4:30 a.m. call out. Nothing the night before. Usually you send that text the night before, like, hey, just a heads up, guy, I'm not feeling that great. I'll make a game time decision in the morning, but just like, nothing.
7: I don't want to say we're suspect, but.
8: We're suspect.
7: Yeah.
8: Yes, suspect. Heretofore.
7: I think we'll send over the nurse from Ferris Bueller to make sure he's okay.
8: All right. Hey, sounds good.
7: Tyler may be back tomorrow if he's over the ick. Mm. We got to get him back. The spiciness is missing.
8: I'm not a Thursday. Oh. Thursday, the minimum for return. I'm telling you right now, he's going to bang out tomorrow on Wednesday.
7: All right.
8: Under the guise of, I don't want to spread it. Stop, please don't. We need to erase that one from the whole thing. Jesus.
7: All right. God willing, he'll be back. We have Carter Allen coming up here next. We'll be back again tomorrow. More Slipknot tickets.
8: Yes.
7: 7:15 and 8:15 with your classic rock challenges.
9: The hot wiener.
7: There's so many.
8: So many.
10: So many I haven't even looked at yet.
8: I know.
7: And also we're going to have our first of our Check In With Chuck listener requests. We got to go through. There's a lot of them.
10: Jack has created some kind of interactive, intriplicate.
7: He did.
9: I take these things very seriously. We have 34 topics that we could potentially choose from. We got to whittle that down to 3.
7: Jack over-explained how he put the list together and how he constructed it. I went over and I looked at it like, oh my God, look at that.
10: Put your social security number in.
9: Take a box. 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
8: Yeah.
9: I don't get it. Wednesday, you have no problem with a doctor sticking a camera up your butt.
8: There's that.
7: What's he doing? Just him and the dog at home right now.
8: Oh, poor Remy. I hope somebody... We got to get in touch with Mike the dog walker and see if he's checked on Remy.
7: He's got the flat ginger ale, dry toast.
8: He's shuffling around barefoot with the hood up, shivering a little bit.
7: Watching The Price is Right.
8: Watching the Yacht Rock documentary for the 50th time.
7: Making fun of Drew Carey.
8: No, he's sitting at his desk in his condo, monitoring the show.
7: Right now.
8: I guarantee he's looking at the log. Yes.
7: He's swearing right now.
9: No, that's exactly what he said to me this morning. He said, I'll be at my desk by 6.
8: Yeah. Like, go to sleep.
10: Don't do us any favors.
8: Seriously,
10: you know what I
8: mean? Go to sleep.
10: Who needs him at his desk at 6 in the
8: morning?
7: Nobody. He's got the open robe, full commando.
8: Oh, mod on.
7: All right, let's get out of here. We'll be back again tomorrow morning at 6. Have a great Monday.
8: Bye.
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The $1,000 bribe is back, too. 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

Van Halen on Debbie's The Alexa. Hope you're awake after that one. 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

0: 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The Rats in a Cage tour. That was the second song of the set.
1: 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Oh, good morning, Mr. Tyler. 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

This is WZLX, Boston's Classic Rock. Elton John was in action on this day, 1973. And Bon Jovi was the opening act at the Worcester Centrum, 1985. Those stories coming up in the Rock and Roll Diary at 1140.

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They sold out their three nights at Gillette Stadium next August. They're the first rock band to sell out three nights in the stadium.

0: 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Carter Allen checking in here. Nice to have you aboard. Had a great time on Saturday. I went out to Indian Ranch for the final show of the season out there in Webster. It was 38 special. That was a fun show, and I met a lot of you. So it's great talking to some of you and hanging out. And boy, what a day it was. What a weekend it was. Could you believe it? That was a nice late season gift, wasn't it? But it is Monday, October 5th. We're also giving money away today. The $1,000 bribe has returned, so another chance for you to win a grand coming up at 12:10. But here's your rock and roll diary for October 5th. The birthday of guitarist Steve Miller, also Brian Johnson of AC/DC, and Sir Bob Geldof of the Boomtown Rats and Live Aid fame. On this day, 1962, the Beatles put out Love Me Do, their first single in England. Led Zeppelin put out their third album in 1970, and Elton John released Goodbye Yellow Brick Road, the double album, in 1973. It became his third consecutive number one in the U.S. In 2000, Beatles fans across the globe rushed out to buy copies of the band's first ever autobiography. There had already been 1.5 million copies pre-ordered. In the WZLX Sticker Stash, Peter Gabriel at the Paradise Theater on his first solo tour of America, 1978. In 1980, Bob Seger opened a three-night stand at the Boston Garden, recording the performances for his 1981 live album, Nine Tonight. 1985, Rat headlined the Centrum in Worcester. Bon Jovi, touring to support their second album, 7,800 Degrees Fahrenheit, opened the concert. That's the Rock and Roll Diary from Monday the 5th from the College of Classic Rock Knowledge.
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I said, are you gonna be my girl? 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Now you don't need

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3: On this night, 1980, Bob Seger opened a three-night stand at the Boston Garden, and they were recording the shows for his live album, Nine Tonight, which would be released the following year. 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Her Strut, Bob Seger, from the Vinyl Vault.

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They just brought up another bag of cash from the vault downstairs. It's a $1,000 bribe, and you got a shot at that $1,000 coming up after this.

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0: Rah! And Debbie's yelling, like, sometimes you just gotta let it out. It's a Monday after all, you know?
1: And during the few moments that we have left, we want to talk right down to earth in a language that everybody here can easily understand.

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You can win Slipknot tickets for the show at Fenway Park next July 31st. Can you imagine somebody showing up by mistake to see a Sox play and wandering into a Slipknot concert? It could be Heart Attack City for them.

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100.7 Debbie's the Alex Bon Jovi, who were opening up for Rat at the Centrum in Worcester on this night, 1985. They were still working their way up. Slippery When Wet wasn't even out yet. I'm Crowder Allen. I just realized it's the end of my show. I gotta go. Kenny Young is up at 2, though. And don't miss your chance to win a grand. The $1,000 bribe is back. Your next chance to win is at 2:10.

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0: 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That's right, right after Guns N' Roses get down, throwing down, I got your next keyword. 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And that's the only place you should be entering those keywords, WZLX.com.

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1: 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Hey, if you still got your hog fired up, this might be a good last week. Early fall right here. Temps are supposed to be mid to upper 60s most of the week. Plenty of sunshine. Get out and enjoy it while you still can. Billy Squire continues your Monday afternoon in ZLX.

It's the gong that really sells that at the end, right? Boston's Classic Rock, 100.7 WZLX. It's Kenny Young. How about them Pats? Man, how satisfying, gratifying was it to see the Pats, Drake Nay, namely, bounce back after the awful showing the week before against Jacksonville? They were just firing it up, baby, right from the first drive. That was, what, like 75 yards? Pats at home to host the Raiders next Sunday. Hopefully they build on this, get some momentum going, boys. Meanwhile, Journey continues your Monday afternoon.

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We have some work to do here. Less than 5 minutes. 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
1: Ain't that a kick in the pants?
0: 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I need a 877-617-1007 suggestion. You can also drop me a talkback request over there on the iHeartRadio. Metallica, Queen, Floyd, more, all on the way.

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Want to relive the glory days of Queen up on the big screen? And I mean a really big screen. Yeah, Queen, live in Budapest. IMAX theaters starting on Wednesday for a limited time only. Oh, just imagine that with all the speakers and the sound of them. 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

Hey, you. I know you. I know you. You're not angry at him. You're just pointing at him. It's 100.7 WCLX, Boston's Classic Rock. It's Kenny Young. Well, would you look at the time? Nearly 4 o'clock. Time to get into another one of my basement tapes. If there's such a thing as a lost classic on AC/DC's Back in Black, by gum, I'm going to find it. Frontman Brian Johnson celebrates a birthday today. We'll get into one of those coming up at 4.

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2: 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But on to the task at hand, and it is a heady one at that. Today we salute you, frontman Brian Johnson, he of AC/DC fame, celebrating his 79th trip around the sun. You know, I typed the name of this lost classic from Back in Black into the AI device just to see what it would say. It spit out the following. This song captures a rebellious, high-energy rock and roll lifestyle, featuring imagery of juvenile delinquency, street life, and defiance against authority. Respect my authority, and shake a leg, would you? When's the last time you heard this nugget?

Flagpole sitter, eh? That sounds wicked, wicked uncomfortable. It's 100.7 WZLX. It's Kenny Young. One of you is going to grab $1,000 right after Jimmy, right? $1,000 bribe keyword forthcoming.

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Now at its new time, 7:15 and 8:15. All this week, you can win your way into Fenway Park next summer for Slipknot. Let's see if you're up to the challenge tomorrow morning. Again, 7:15, 8:15 for Chuck's classic rock challenge.

huge news teased by those fellas in Aerosmith. Have you been on your socials today? 100.7 WZLX. Aerosmith's official Facebook and Instagram. Teasing Hollywood Bowl concerts. Yeah. Steven's putting up the marquee. Aerosmith and Friends, October 29th, November 1st. The caption on the photo says, all will be revealed tomorrow, 7 a.m. Pacific, so 10 a.m. Eastern, right? Man, it's going to be nice to see the Demon of Screaming back on a concert stage. But do stay tuned for Aerosmith. Hopefully they're rolling tape on that. Film, tape, DVR, whatever it is. Stones continue. Oh, yeah, Live at 5 coming up with some vintage U2.

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3: Well. 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Lesson learned. All right, look, let's get to it. We got Metallica from the ATL, Mercedes-Benz Stadium. Isn't that the home of the 28-3 game? Wink, wink. I should just say them all. How's your father? So Metallica loading up here in just a moment. But to open things up, the boys from the Emerald Isle, U2 and their Joshua Tree tour at the old Boston Garden in the fall of '87. Bono!

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Is it just me, or since Labor Day, just time is going by at a breakneck speed? 26 days till Halloween, 27 days till we fall back the clocks. Can we do away with that once and for all? Apparently, November 1st is the day. And Thanksgiving, only 52 days away. Plan accordingly. I'm thinking about which dress sweats I'm going to wear on Thanksgiving.

0: 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Did you catch today's Am I the A-Hole at 7:30? Picture, if you will, just for a second, imagine you and your spouse like to live the swinger lifestyle. Now imagine your daughter brings home her new boyfriend, and it turns out he, too, enjoys the same swinger parties that you also go to. Scandalous, salacious, spicy.
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Probably a good time to remind you, tomorrow we're going to honor the great King Edward Van Halen. 6 years ago tomorrow, we lost him. We're still keeping a legacy alive, of course. I'll have a killer Lost Classic at 4 o'clock. I'm at Basement Tapes for EVH. And then, of course, live at 5.

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Well, on the subject of the Mighty Zeppelin, they released their iconic, folk-leaning third album on this date in 1970. 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
5: 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Always monitor traffic and weather conditions.

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Hey, if you missed that $1,000 bribe keyword just before Fog Hat, should I tell you what it is? Do you want to know what it is? You got to enter it at WZLX.com. It was money. That gets you $1,000 of money if you are selected as the recipient this hour. Again, money was this hour's keyword. That's where you got to enter those keywords, WZLX.com, for the $1,000 bribe.

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1: You mean like a Plymouth Barracuda? Is that what she was singing about?
0: No. No, not at all. It's Boston's Classic Rock, 100.7 WZLX. It's Kenny Young taking you home. And if you're running into a little extra traffic tonight around the city of Boston, Bruins, Game 4, they're hosting Ottawa, the Garden tonight, 7:30. Puck drop in this young season. Looking to go 3-1 on this season. Let's go, boys.
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0: At least then you have someone to blame.

CLX, Boston's classic rock. Well, it is bittersweet in some regards. It's Kenny Young. We must part ways at this point in the evening. I got to get out of here. I got to hit the bricks. Corey Roddickson next. Mandatory Metallica. Less than 15 minutes away. And oh, yeah, he's got more cash. First day of the $1,000 bribe has been underway. 7:10, 8:10, 9:10. 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
2: 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Corey Roddick in, so the video's starting to roll about all over my social media. 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

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Sandwiched in between those two songs was that keyword for $1,000. If it didn't work out for you, you don't have to freak out. Got another one on the way in the 8 o'clock hour. Gonna put a grand in your pocket. That's what the $1,000 bribe's all about. 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